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8: 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And the Prince's sitting pretty to Melbourne past the airport, in through the Mulpy Bypass and Point Cook Bend. 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Cloudy, showers atop of 14. Right now it's 10 degrees. More traffic across the weekend. Keep it K-Rock.
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14: Showers and 14 today. Hi there, it's Nicole in the newsroom. Detectives have charged a 16-year-old boy with the alleged murder of a 13-year-old girl whose remains are being found in the Wimmera. Layla Jeffrey reported missing last weekend, her body found in bushland around a kilometre from her home in Donald. A new campaign has been launched for a designated bike lane on High Street in Belmont. Only stage one has been completed, linking the CBD to the Barwon River. Council put stage on ice back in 2022. Around 200 Qantas passengers have had to spend the night at Japan's Narita Airport Terminal. QF80 to Melbourne was cancelled because of a mechanical issue. It is expected to depart later today. Australian divorce rates have fallen to their lowest level in half a century. New figures show there were just over 2 divorces per 1,000 Australians in 2024, the lowest rate since 1976. A Senate inquiry into the sale of defence sites will hold a hearing in Queenscliff. Fort Queenscliff, one of the sites the federal government is looking to offload. The coalition has slammed the move and is encouraging locals to have their say at the hearing. Iran has declared the Strait of Hormuz closed until further notice or until US interference in the region is ended. It says any further attacks by America would be responded to with severity and new bases in the region would be targeted.
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14: Scenes of jubilation in Miami where England has won through to the World Cup semi-finals.
15: That's it! England are heading for Atlanta. They have Georgia on their minds and a World Cup semi-final to look forward to.
14: That call from SBS, England beating Norway 2-1. Jude Bellingham scoring both goals for England. And coming up, it's Argentina versus Switzerland. Seven straight losses for the Suns, going down to the Crows by 79 points last night at Adelaide Oval. Suns coach Damien Hardwick unimpressed with their efforts.
16: They've got some challenges, there's no question about that, but at the end of the day, we lost by a kick last week, lost by Hawthorn by two kicks, lost to North Melbourne. Things can look vastly different. Tonight we're just terrible.
14: In the other games, Hawthorn with a 64-point win over the Blues, while an injury-ravaged Geelong went down by 13 points to GWS, Jeremy Cameron suffering a serious shoulder injury. And a battle of the Czechs in the women's final at Wimbledon, Linda Noshkova beating Karolina Muschova in straight sets.
17: We're friends. I'm so glad that I could play my first Grand Slam final with you. I think we made a history today.
14: Jannik Sinner will play Alexander Zverev for the men's title tonight.
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14: Showers and a top of 14 today, showers and 16 tomorrow. Right now it's 12 degrees and you're up to date on K-Rock 955.
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Saint Cat's going to be me on K-Rock 955. Good morning. Tom here with you on this Sunday. Hope you're having a lovely weekend, getting ready for school, going back tomorrow. People heading back to work tomorrow as well after a bit of time off. It's sort of, it's got a certain taste to it, a Sunday like this, doesn't it? We are doing a More Music Weekend for Gateways, your trusted disability support provider for over 45 years. 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So that is awesome. Blink 182 on the way, new music from Slater and Ed Sheeran coming up after this one from Olivia Rodrigo. Drop Dead, K-Rock. I know.

0: Should be in the country in about a month's time, middle of August. Hitting up the Forum Theatre for a couple of shows. It's Slater with Three Wise. 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You call up and tell us yes or no. If you get it right, you get the $100. If you get it wrong, it jackpots. And we have another go with Tim and Davo in the afternoon. And so on it goes. As I say, it's all thanks to Poolworks. Got that 0% equipment finance deal going on in July. That includes heaters, pumps, chlorinators, filters, robots. So there are three big locations, Geelong, Torquay and Ocean Grove. Will it float tomorrow morning from 6 o'clock here on K-Rock 955? Dua Lipa's up next.
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After that, Alex Warren's got a brand new tune. It's called Passenger.

0: Yeah, we love this one from Gracie Abrams too. Old school with Pussycat Dolls and get Harry Styles on your radio too next on K-Rock. Jim and Davo. G'day, mate.
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14: G'day there. Nothing to hold you up around town. Bingle breakdown free for the likes of the Geelong Ring Road in both directions, and same to the Surf Coast Highway. Sitting pretty to Melbourne on the Princes past the airport, in through the Mulpi Bypass and Point Cook Bend, and a hassle-free merge onto the West Gate. The census is coming this August. You'll get instructions soon on what to do. 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Authorised by the Australian Bureau of Statistics, Canberra. Cloudy today, some showers floating about and a top of 14 degrees. Right now, it's 11 degrees. More traffic across the weekend. Keep it K-Rock.
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16: Showers in a top of 14 today. Hi there, it's Nicole in the newsroom. Injury concerns for Geelong star Jeremy Cameron. He remains in Sydney with a serious shoulder injury after going down in a 13-point loss to the Giants last night. And we'll have more in sport. International flights to Bali from Avalon have proven popular. Airport boss Ari Suss says since the Jetstar international flights started up in March, they've gone really well. And he's hoping to expand domestic and international numbers.
17: We're hoping we can build on this. We go from 800,000 or so passengers annually, moving to about 1.3 million this year. We've got a bit of a target to get towards 2 million over the next little while.
16: A 16-year-old junior footballer has been airlifted to hospital after sustaining a serious head injury in a country match yesterday. The Horsham Saints player suffered a head knock during a tackle. It comes just a week after the death of Nathan Fitzgerald, who suffered a catastrophic head injury in a suburban footy match. Uber drivers are set to block the move to accept cash for trips, which kicks off this week. The Rideshare Drivers Network says there remains concerns for driver safety who'll be carrying around cash. Tension is further escalating in the Middle East, where Iran has closed the Strait of Hormuz until further notice. The move has upended high-stakes peace talks between the US and Iran, while oil prices have surged in the past week. And a week after tying the knot, Taylor Swift and Travis Kelce have appeared in public, the newlywed couple attending the wedding of a former teammate in California.
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16: Three big injury concerns for the Cats from last night's 13-point loss to the Giants. Jeremy Cameron, Tanner Bruin and Jack Henry coming off the ground, all three staying in Sydney overnight for medical assessment. Coach Chris Scott says they felt their absence when GWS began to surge.
18: We just didn't do enough to put the game beyond doubt. And then, you know, when they were coming at us and we just didn't have enough in the tank, we didn't have enough options to with those guys out to sort of change the way the game was played, you know, to make it harder for them.
16: In the other games last night, the Hawks snapped the Blues' seven-game winning streak with a 64-point win in the rain at the MCG, and the Crows crushed the Suns by 79 points. England has secured its place in the World Cup semi-finals after grinding out a 2-1 win over Norway in Miami this morning. They play the winner of the Argentina-Switzerland clash that's just getting underway in Kansas City.
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16: Showers and a top of 14 today, showers and 16 tomorrow. Right now it's 13 degrees and you're up to date on K-Rock 955.
13: Marcus Hill. How about a bit of Marcus chill?
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He just keeps knocking out of the park, Alex Warren. That's his new one, Passenger. It's almost a year since he's been in the country too. Hopefully he comes back again real soon. 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They're helping us bring you an old school classic from Jennifer Lopez. And I'm going to say this is the song that got me hooked on J-Lo in the late 90s, okay? So don't judge me. It's just it's coming up in about 10 minutes' time. New music from Benny Boone coming up. Lewis Capaldi now, Someone You Loved on K-Rock.

0: Benson Boone. He's dropped a new single, The Time of My Life, and this week, actually only a couple of days ago, dropped a tour announcement. Yeah, he's coming back to Australia. Very exciting for people in Sydney, Melbourne and Brisbane. The Wanted Man Tour hits Australia in November. He'll be doing the 12th, 13th and 14th of November at Rod Laver Arena up the highway in Melbourne. Tickets are not on sale yet, and they haven't actually told us when the tickets will be on sale, which is very unusual. Usually they say, hey, we're coming, and you can buy tickets in 5 minutes, so you don't think you just buy. But anyway, we'll find out. And as soon as we find out, we will tell you when you can get Benson Boone tickets. You might even, I mean, we are the home of Big Ticket Energy. I'm not making any promises, but I wouldn't mind giving away one or two of those. In the meantime, got some BB Rexha lined up for you. Olivia Dean on the other side of this as well on K-Rock 955.
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You're on K-Rock 955. We are headed for our midday news, sport and weather update, checking traffic as well. Find out what's going on the roads around town and around the South Coast as well. On the other side, have a listen to this. It's brand spanking new from Beyonce.

0: Donkey Donkey. It's Morning Dew. It's coming up in the next 15 minutes. G Flip, straight after the news on K Rock.
1: It's good to be here.
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1: 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We had O'Sheen Mullen over there. We had Mark Blixar. 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
1: Yeah, it was a devastating outcome.
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10: 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The Geelong Ring Road in great shape in both directions and same to the South Coast Highway. 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You will during Prime Day. Shop epic deals on kitchen, electronics, home and more this Prime Day and feel like a big deal. On now. Cloudy today, some showers floating about and a top of 14 degrees. Right now it's 12 degrees. More traffic across the weekend. Keep it K-Rock.
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7: showers and 14 today, broadcasting on Wadawurrung Country. Hi there, I'm Nicole in the newsroom. A junior footballer is in hospital after suffering a serious head knock in a country match yesterday. The Horsham Saints player airlifted to hospital just a week after the death of Nathan Fitzgerald, who suffered a traumatic head injury during a suburban match last weekend. A full solar and battery installation has been set up at Port Arlington Footy Club in a partnership with Footy for Climate. Club president Adam Kiss says it'll save over $12,000 on annual power bills.
12: Most of our funds that come through the club is volunteer based and local sponsors, so any money we can save is the better. We've got two junior sides in most classes this year, including a new women's side.
7: Complex preference deals for candidates to leapfrog over more popular parties in Victorian Parliament are to be ditched. Victoria has been the only jurisdiction to allow it, and it's seen candidates with less than 1% of the primary vote secure a seat in Parliament. Another step forward in the redevelopment of Point Lonsdale Surf Lifesaving Club. Concept design options have been formalised for the upgrade, which is aimed at delivering a modern base for the lifesavers. The project is due to be finished late 2027. Police in the UK have arrested a 28-year-old man in the murder of former MP Anne Widdecombe. It comes just hours after another man was arrested and then released without charge. Police in South Africa are investigating the death of World Cup player Jayden Adams. He was found dead just days after the team's return from the US. No cause of death has been given.
11: Get the V8 Nissan Patrol Warrior at Rex Garel with a great interest rate.
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7: The Cats are licking their wounds after going down to the Giants by 13 points last night. Jeremy Cameron taken to hospital with a shoulder injury, while Jack Hendry and Tanner Broon also coming off the ground.
13: Tanner has a neck issue, which they're obviously very cautious with. Jeremy's shoulder and Jack Hendry's throat. So, look, it made it difficult, but it's just the swings and roundabouts of our game.
7: Coach Chris Scott, they're all three, stayed in Sydney overnight for medical treatment. The Hawks snapped the Blues' seven-game winning streak with a 64-point win in Dyke conditions at the MCG last night. It's Carlton's first loss under interim coach Josh Fraser. He says they will learn from the match and move forward.
14: We've had to learn how to handle winning over the last 7 weeks, and I think it's really important we don't catastrophise a result, but we get back to work, and that's been our process over the past seven games. It's been very process orientated, and off the back of tonight it will be the same.
7: In the other game last night, the Crows with a 79-point win over the Suns, and Argentina has scored first in its World Cup quarterfinal against Switzerland. That goal coming at the 11th minute of the clash in Kansas City. At halftime, the score 1-0. Earlier, England sealed its place in the semis with a 2-1 win over Norway.
11: Kodiak from 49990 plus 4K free fuel at Rex Garel Skoda.
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7: Showers and a top of 14 today, showers and 16 tomorrow. Right now it's 13 degrees and you're up to date on K-Rock 955.
15: Say it right. Harton. Harton. Harton. K-Rock.

Oh, it's catchy. She's back, and that means everything is okay again. Well, the world is just a little bit brighter. Beyonce, new music, Morning Dew, Donk on K-Rock 955. We're going noughties in about 5 minutes' time with one of the most iconic noughties songs ever, I think, anyway, from Neo. Got some Justin Bieber lined up as well. 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And right now they're helping us bring you some Billie Eilish on K-Rock.

0: Rest in peace, Chris Cornell, Audio Slave. Like a Stone on K-Rock 955. Hey, we want to know, will it float? Got $100 to give away from tomorrow morning. Every time we play, will it float? And the stuff that we are going to try and float, I've seen the list, it's pretty wild. It's pretty out there. And there's some stuff that I'm genuinely looking at and going, does it float? Does it not? You're going to have the opportunity to call up, as I say, and win yourself $100 each time we play. And if you don't win it, if you don't get it right, the cash jackpots as well. So we'll see how we go. Log and I will be playing from 6 o'clock tomorrow morning. Thanks to Tim and the team at Poolworks. 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Looking forward to testing. Will it float? And getting some real proper, genuine water here in the studio with all this expensive electrical equipment. Will that float? We're not allowed to find out. Olivia Rodrigo's up next on K-Rock.
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0: Sunday afternoon on K-Rock 955. It's Tom here with you. The final hours of school holidays. Hope everybody's making the most of it. We're going to check in with our K-Rock local newsroom next after that. Remember this song? That's Love Me Not by Raven Lanae. She's back with new music. It's called Handle. Get this on in about 10 minutes' time. Got the Killers lined up with an absolute killer and B.O.B. Hayley Williams Airplanes after the news on K-Rock.
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14: Keep in mind, we have roadworks underway on Geelong Ring Road in Barwon. Two lanes are blocked in both directions. Expect delays. We're also seeing congestion on the Princes Highway at Bacchus Marsh Road in Corio and Mallop Street at Bellarine Street in Geelong. 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Geelong's weather, cloudy with showers, heading to a top of 14. Right now it's 13 degrees. More traffic across the weekend. Keep it K-Rock.
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17: Showers this afternoon. Hi there, it's Nicole with the latest. Avalon boss Ari Suss wants to see more domestic and international flights out of the local airport. It comes after Jetstar flights to Bali and other local markets have proven popular this year.
18: Today we have Adelaide, Brisbane, Sydney and Gold Coast.
3: We think there are a few other destinations the community want to see come in and out of Avalon, and we're certainly talking to Jetstar and to our partners about that as well.
17: Six teenagers have been charged following a dramatic arrest in Dandenong in front of motorists on the Monash Freeway. Their arrest followed a series of incidents across the greater Dandenong area. A Senate inquiry into the sale of defence sites will hold a hearing in Queenscliff. Fort Queenscliff, one of the sites the federal government is looking to offload. The coalition has slammed the move and is encouraging locals to have their say at the hearing. A new national campaign is being launched urging younger Aussies to screen for bowel cancer. Australians aged between 45 and 49 are being encouraged to request their first free kit to take part. Iran has declared the Strait of Hormuz closed until further notice, or until US interference in the region is ended. It says any further attacks by the US would be responded to with severity. The US has since launched a third day of strikes. One Nation wants to review the operations of the Reserve Bank if it wins government. The minor party argues the institution needs to tame inflation more effectively by pressuring governments to reduce spending.
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17: Seven straight losses for the Suns, going down to the Crows by 79 points last night at Adelaide Oval. Suns coach Damien Hardwick unimpressed with their efforts.
16: They've got some challenges, there's no question about that, but at the end of the day, we lost by a kick last week, lost by Hawthorn by two kicks, lost to North Melbourne. Things can look vastly different. Tonight we're just terrible.
17: In the other games, Hawthorn with a 64-point win over the Blues, while an injury-ravaged Geelong went down by 13 points to GWS. The biggest concern to Jeremy Cameron, who suffered a shoulder injury. A battle of the Czechs of the women's final at Wimbledon, Linda Noshkova beating Karolina Muschova in straight sets.
18: We're friends. I'm so glad that I could play my first Grand Slam final with you. I think we made a history today.
17: Jannik Sinner will play Alexander Zverev for the men's title tonight. And Switzerland has equalised but is down to 10 players in their World Cup quarterfinal with Argentina. A short time ago, the score's locked at 1-1.
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Doesn't get enough shine, that one, I don't think. The Killers, one of my faves of theirs. When You Were Young on K-Rock 955. We live, breathe Geelong on the Surf Coast. 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Malcolm Todd's got a new song. It's called Earrings. It plays in less than 10 minutes. Ray's coming up, and this is Tay-Tay from the soundtrack of Toy Story 5, which I'm sure got a real flogging over the school holidays. I knew it. I knew you on K-Rock 955.

0: Malcolm Todd, it's called Earrings. K-Rock 955. Do you think earrings would float? I guess it depends what they're made of. But if you're a good judge of what floats, then you could score yourself $100 starting tomorrow morning from 6 every time we play. If it doesn't go off, then the cash jackpots. Tim and Dave will be playing every afternoon as well. Will it float? We've got some water here in the studio and we're just going to test a whole heap of stuff, and you're going to call up on 52232955 and tell us what you reckon. Do you think it'll float? Thanks to our mates at Pool Works in Geelong, Torquay and Ocean Grove. 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So don't ignore your pool. Go see the team at Pool Works and then make sure you're listening tomorrow morning from 6 for your opportunity to win some cash money. Harry Styles and Pink Panthers with Zara Larsson up next on K-Rock.
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1: G'day guys, it's Dom from Savage Honey here. 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This is the opening track called Free Your Mind. It showcases the heavier side of Savage Honey. It tells a story about a vagabond who's fallen in love, has to deal with the issues of jealousy and so forth. We hope you really enjoy the song. Go stream the album for us. And of course, enjoy listening to this first track on K-Rock 955. 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

0: It's Tom with you on K-Rock 955. We live, breathe Geelong on the Surf Coast. I'm going to scoop. We're going to check in with our K-Rock local newsroom. And then Tim's got you right through until 6 o'clock this evening. Justin Bieber lined up, some Olivia Rodrigo, and brand new music from Somba, who's an absolute superstar. I like to call him Shane, just like his mum does. But everybody else calls him Somba. Enjoy the rest of your school holidays, whatever break that you've had, even if it's just the weekend. And we'll catch you tomorrow morning from 6 here on K-Rock 955.
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9: 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Shannon Avenue at Autumn Street in Geelong West, Boundary Road at Bellarine Highway in East Geelong, and in Belmont, Barwon Heads Road at Breakwater Road, so a bit of patience will be needed. 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Geelong's weather, cloudy today with showers heading to a top of 14 degrees. Right now it's 13 degrees. More traffic across the weekend. Keep it K-Rock.
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16: Showers this afternoon. Hi there, it's Nicole with the latest. Tension is further escalating in the Middle East, where Iran has closed the Strait of Hormuz until further notice. The US has retaliated with fresh strikes on Iranian targets, while oil prices continue to surge. The price of unleaded across Geelong and the Surf Coast is creeping up. It's selling for between $1.57.9 and $1.73 a litre. A new solar system has been launched at a local footy club, expected to slash power bills. Port Arlington President Adam Kiss says they've worked with Footy for Climate to have a full solar and battery installation.
17: 43 kilowatts of solar and 50 kilowatts of battery, which will save us up to about 12 and a half grand a year.
16: A new campaign has been launched for designated bike lanes on High Street in Belmont. Only stage one has been completed, linking the CBD to the Barwon River. Council put stage two on ice back in 2022. A new suspect is in custody in the alleged murder of former UK Minister Anne Widdecombe. British police say a 28-year-old man has been arrested just hours after detectives cleared a separate suspect who was detained yesterday. A typhoon that struck Japan's southern islands and Taiwan has now moved on to eastern China. Millions have fled Shanghai and Zhang, cramming into overwhelmed airports.
0: Tyre Power. 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
16: Argentina has set up a semi-final showdown with England in the World Cup. Argentina beating Switzerland 3-1 in extra time. And the Socceroos' Mitch Duke has announced his retirement from international football. He's one of just 11 Aussies to score for the Socceroos at the Cup. The Bulldogs with the lead in their clash with the Eagles at Docklands. Later this afternoon, it's Melbourne versus Richmond, while the Lions are at home to the Bombers. And there are three big injury concerns for the Cats from last night's 13-point loss to the Giants. Jeremy Cameron, Tanner Brune and Jack Henry staying in Sydney overnight for medical assessment. Coach Chris Scott says they felt their absence when GWS began to surge.
19: We just didn't do enough to put the game beyond doubt. And then, you know, when they were coming at us and we just didn't have enough in the tank. We didn't have enough options to, with those guys out, to sort of change the way the game was played, you know, to make it harder for them.
16: In the other games last night, wins to Hawthorn and Adelaide.
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Good afternoon. 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And I am stoked to be hanging out with you till 6 o'clock tonight, taking you through to the end of school holidays. Unless you, you know, maybe your young one goes to one of those fancy schools, those very cool schools where you get 3 weeks of school holidays. I just never could have dreamed. Never could have dreamed about that, but I'm extremely jealous if that's your reality. A lot of real life is about to kick back into gear tomorrow, so stoked to be hanging out with you while you get your last little bits and bobs done. Big hit energy only is the only rule here at K-Rock when it comes to more music weekends. So we got Ariana Grande really soon, but right now, let's rip into some Bruno Mars. That's what I like on a more music weekend. It's K-Rock.

0: Amy Shark there. It's kind of hot. You are listening to K-Rock 955, and it's not kind of hot. That's just the name of the song. You know what it's like here in Geelong during winter. And wherever you are across Geelong, Surf Coast, Ballarina, I hope you are staying warm and dry this afternoon. I'm lucky here in the studio on Moorabool Street. Maybe you not so much. But I'll warm you up with that big hit, Energy. Tell you what, I was, heading to Warm Ponds the other day to get some shopping done. I love when you see that. You see it. The bright lights in the sky before you actually know what it is. The circus is in town, and it's the Sesame Street Circus. I'm so excited. I'll be taking my my young son and my wife. We'll go together in the next few weeks, I reckon. And school holidays are done now, so maybe it's a little bit more, a little bit more chill. So we can go, and I think you can go and check out Big Bird, giant cookie monster on the side of the road there. So check it out for yourself, because we do love the circus. We also love that big hit, Energy. I got some Pink and Nate Roos in a moment. Also some Anastasia. Stack loads more. You're on K-Rock.
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0: 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We are going to jump off to a quick traffic and weather together update. On the other side, we're going to jam you with some Pearls. Sounds worse when you say it like that. Bit of Pearl Jam. And also, I mean, the wedding of the year. Some Taylor Swift. A couple of people wearing white dresses to her wedding last week in New York, which is, look, it's a ballsy move. I'll give you that. There's a few crazy photos at our website, krock.com.au, if you want to check it out for yourself.
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2: Something that women do in particular, we won't give the person that we're dating their government name. First of all, I've got like a Hot Bogan, right? Hot Bogan.
0: I miss Hot Bogan.
2: Yeah, Hot Bogan was pretty self-explanatory. He was a bit of a bogan, bit hot. Another one, the tugboat captain. The tall glass of milk.
0: Oh.
2: Now, this was a man that had an expiry date.
0: Oh, you're evil. What do you think my...
2: You'd be radio guy, that's for sure. If you were to give a nickname for me in this situation, where would you go with it?
0: Easy. Horse Flasher. Chatting to Horse Flasher the other day. She's going well. I think we're going to catch up this weekend.
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9: Avalon to Werribee, the run to Melbourne looking fairly clear for the Princes Freeway, but then slow there after around Laverton North with works underway for the inbound run, clearing onto the West Gate. Armstrong Creek, some minor delays for the run both ways on Bowen Heads Road with works underway there as well at Warralilly Boulevard and Central Boulevard. Bourne Ponds, busy as always for the run both ways at Colac Road around the shopping centre. 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Dropping to 9 degrees overnight, showers increasing for tomorrow at a top of 16 on the way right now, 13 degrees. More traffic across the weekend. Keep it K-Rock.
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22: Let's get the party started. 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That's when I knew that your heart was scarring. Friends to lovers need a part to star in. 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

How good. That is Slater there with Dance, and you are listening to K-Rock. Good afternoon. My name is Tim. 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I'm going to connect you to some big hit energy till 6 o'clock tonight. Harry Styles, I mean, he's always in the news. He's playing some sold-out shows at Wembley in the UK. I think he's got the longest residency of all time there, which is massive. We've also got a classic from MGMT in just a moment. But right now, Post Malone and Morgan Wallen have teamed up for this one. A couple of years ago, it's called I Had Some Help. It's a More Music Weekend, and you're on K-Rock.

0: Wafia there. Love me some Wafia. That song is called Sick. You are listening to K-Rock 955.
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0: 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What we're doing is we're just putting things in a giant tub of water. You tell us, do you think it's going to float? Yes, no, you get it right, you win $100. You get it wrong, it jackpots so the next person can get a bit of extra cash. All kicks off tomorrow morning with Tom and Loggy. Dave and myself in the afternoon. We're going to be doing this for a few weeks. So I've been bringing in some random stuff from home to see what will float or not. Get around it. Your chance to win yourself cold, hard cash starting tomorrow morning on K-Rock. And I tell you what, we are going to move into a massive name in just a moment. Some Ed Sheeran. I'm in love with the shape of you. Push and pull like a magnet. Also, one of my personal favorite from the Stereophonics. Dakota, in just a moment. You're on K-Rock.
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1: 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Mm-hmm. Me and my friends at the table doing shots, tripping fast, and then we talk slow.

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More music weekend. Yeah, you know it is. 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I want to take you where you need to go. I want to be... Yeah, whether you turn me up loud and I'm booming into you, or you're your backing track. That is what K-Rock is designed to be, but big hits only for that big hit energy. On the other side of this quick traffic and weather break, we got a new one called Boston from Stella Lefty.

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1: Trust your lungs to know a banger when they hear one. Now's a bit of this. Where were you when you first heard this?

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2: Avalon to Werribee, the run to Melbourne looking fairly clear for the Princes Freeway, and now seeing a better run inbound around Laverton North as well, with an earlier broken down motorcycle cleared and all northbound lanes reopened. Armstrong Creek, some minor delays for the run both ways on Barwon Heads Road, with works underway there as well around Central Boulevard. Geelong through town, some traffic about for Mallop Street, Bellarine Street and Latrobe Terrace, both ways along the Princes Highway. Every minute of every day, a child is admitted to hospital. 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Donate today at starlight.org.au. Dropping to 9 degrees overnight. Showers increasing for tomorrow. Top of 16. Right now, 12 degrees. More traffic across the weekend. Keep it K-Rock.
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And I am really, really happy to be hanging out with you for your Sunday afternoon. We got some Zara Larsson in a moment, but Sam Fender and Olivia Dean have jumped the queue and they are kicking us off right now with Rain Me In. It's a More Music Weekend and you're on K-Rock.

0: Sienna Spyro there with Material Lover. That is some new music here with you on K-Rock this afternoon. School holidays is coming to a close for most schools across Geelong. I mean, unless you go to one of those la-dee-da schools, or your young ones do. But I mean, that's, I'm just coming from a place of jealousy. So rock on for that extra week. I mean, for the, if you do have kids that do go to one of those schools and you're coming up with your third week of ideas, all the love and power to you, light and love the entire way. I'll try and make it easier by just giving you a good Sunday soundtrack. How does that sound? I mean, big names is what we work in as always, but also we love casting an eye and an ear on our local artists from across Geelong, Surf Coast and the Bellarine. We do it really concentrated on a Wednesday night at 7 o'clock with Great Ocean Owns. But then across the day, we play some of our local artists and shine a local spotlight on them. We'll be doing that with a legend of a bloke called Noah Vernon in a moment. All in good time. Before we cast that local spotlight, though, we're going to hear from the Sugar Babes. You're on K-Rock.
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1: 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I wrote this song about growth, patience in life, and just trusting the process. I really hope you like this one, and I hope you can relate to it some way, somehow. Here it is, All In Good Time on K-Rock 955.

0: Geelong sounds better with that big hit energy. And as always, I'm delighted to bring it to you. We have a quick break. And on the other side of traffic and weather together, we're going to rip back into some Teddy Swims. Incredible voice from that man. And speaking of incredible voices, we're also going to hear from Pink. And we're doing it in the name of a More Music Weekend. 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
8: Avalon to Werribee, the run to Melbourne still looking good for the Princess Freeway, and now seeing a better run inbound around Leverton North with an earlier broken down motorcycle long gone for the northbound run. Great Ocean Road, seeing a good run both ways as well for its duration east and west. Armstrong Creek, some minor delays for the run both ways on Bowen Heads Road with works underway there around Warrilili Boulevard and Central Boulevard. Want that big deal feeling? You can this Prime Day. With big savings on beauty, fitness, fashion and more, you'll feel like a big deal. Don't miss Prime Day on now. Dropping to 9 degrees overnight, showers increasing for tomorrow, top of 16, right now 12 degrees. More traffic across the weekend. Keep it K-Rock.
9: Don't tell anyone.

That is the new one there from Harry Styles. It's called Dance No More. Good afternoon. My name's Tim. Stoked hanging out with you here on a More Music Weekend. 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I was having a boogie, I think it was Thursday morning with my three-year-old son and my wife. To that one, doing the dance moves, watching the music video, like it was Rage. You know that show on the ABC used to do? I think it still actually goes. And there was all the great music videos for the songs we love on the ABC. So if you can let me know if you were watching Rage this morning, 522-322-955, give me a call. But we play essentially where the radio version of Rage. We just play you the incredible songs that everybody loves. And we are going to continue to do that. I got some Goo Goo Dolls for you. I got some Samba, which is some new stuff. But, I mean, she's been in the news for not anything she's done, for something the Prime Minister Anthony Albanese said. We're going to get into some Kylie Minogue right now. Padam, padam on a More Music Weekend. It's K-Rock.

0: That's Fisher and Tones and I with Favour. 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
0: Yeah, we love it. Will it float? It is back, and it's a pretty simple thing we're going to ask you. We're going to put something in a giant tub of water. Do you think it's going to float, or is it going to sink? You get it right, you can win $100 cash. You get it wrong, a jackpot. So, you know, if you want to play the long game and, like, get it sorted with a friend, that could be for you. Or if you just want the cash, you get it right, we'll be chucking things like, I don't know, maybe a highlighter, maybe a golf ball, maybe a calculator, maybe a can of soft drink, maybe a banana. You just have to tell us, will it float, will it sink? You get it right, that money is yours. It starts tomorrow morning with Tom and Loggy on the Brekkie Show, and then Davo and myself in the afternoon. It's all thanks to our mates at Poolworks. If you need pool equipment, call Poolworks. They have 0% equipment finance in July. Tomorrow morning, 6 a.m, that is your next chance to get involved. We are going to get involved with Alex Warren in about 10 minutes. Also, Adam Lambert. Part of that big hit energy promise we make you. It's all coming up next. You're on K-Rock.
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2: Literally coming out of my street, there was all of a sudden a car behind me this morning. It was headlights. I'm like, okay, that's cool. Got to Six Ways, turned onto this forest road, and they did too. Goes all the way and then gets to sort of Corio where the freeway, and I'm merging on, and this person's still there, right? And I pass the refinery.
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0: 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Legendary people there. I'm getting out of here for my Sunday night. I'll see you tomorrow afternoon from 3 p.m. to drive you home with my mate Davo. So I will see you shortly, but I'm not going to leave you completely in the dark. I've got Alanis Morissette, the Kid Laroi, Flume, and Ed Sheeran all in the next 15 minutes for you. I'll see you around. Take it easy.
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6: Avalon to Werribee, the run to Melbourne still looking good for the Princess Freeway, following a good afternoon so far for the Princess northbound. Great Ocean Road, seeing a good run both ways as well for its duration, east and west. Armstrong Creek, some minor delays for the run both ways on Bowen Heads Road, with works underway there at Central Boulevard. Geelong through town, some traffic about the Mallop Street, Bellarine Street and Latrobe Terrace both ways along the Princess Highway. 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Dropping to 9 degrees overnight, showers increasing tomorrow, top of 16, right now 11 degrees. More traffic across the weekend. Keep it K-Rock.
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1: No, I just said, look handsome, and they nailed that. We had O'Sheen Mullen over there. We had Mark Flixab. We had Jeremy Cameron, just to name a few.
2: Just to name a few of your new friends. Well, did you get to chat to any of the players?
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1: Yeah, it was a devastating outcome.
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That's when I knew that your heart was scarring. 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
1: Something that women do in particular, we won't give the person that we're dating their government name. First of all, I've got like a Hot Bogan, right? Hot Bogan.
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1: 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He was a bit of a bogan, a bit hot. Another one, the tugboat captain. The tall glass of milk.
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1: Now, this was a man that had an expiry date.
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1: be radio guy, that's for sure. Neat, if you were to give a nickname for me in this situation, where would you go with it?
2: Easy, horse flasher. Chatting to horse flasher the other day. She's going well. I think we're going to catch up this weekend.
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1: Literally coming out of my street, there was all of a sudden a car behind me this morning. It was headlights. I'm like, okay, that's cool. Got to Six Ways, turned onto this forest road, and they did too. Goes all the way and then gets to sort of Corio where the freeway, and I'm merging on, and this person's still there, right? And I pass the refinery,
2: yeah,
1: right? 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
1: 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As I'm peeling off at Mercer, we're side by side. 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
1: I'm just going to do
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1: We had some gaming cards, Davo. I've burned through mine.
2: Did ya?
1: I'm empty, but I won hundreds of lollies.
2: You certainly did. I mean, and the joy that that brought you, I saw the glee in your eyes, saw you protect a lollipop more than anything else in life.
1: That young girl knew what was best for her, and it was to not. So I had a pile of 200 lollies and one lollipop off to the side that I wanted to
2: you
1: take
2: said,
1: home.
2: Mine.
1: And I thought, well, I want that one. And then she looked at it and all went to reach for it, so I snatched it and put it in my pocket because I'm 33.
2: Snatchy.
1: I think, if anything, she got a good lesson out of it.
2: Yeah, it was real greedy from you, but I love to see it. I really did. I thought that was great and to see you be so petty.
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1: 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Yeah, well, maybe we should cheer him up then.
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3: 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Ooh. 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Stuff. What insight? 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

0: It's getting to the pointy end of the season now, and the Cats need to take it to the next level. The bright lights of Thursday night footy are calling again at the Cattery as the Saints head to town.
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0: 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Tom King, Ben Casanelia, Zach Tui and Jason Doherty bring you live from GMHBA Stadium. 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

0: Yes, you were doing like a footy clinic with the Cats and GMHBA earlier. Did the Cats take on any of your advice on if you kick more goals than the other team, you win the game?
1: No, I just said, look handsome, and they nailed that. We had O'Sheen Mullen over there. We had Mark Lixar. We had Jeremy Cameron, just to name a few.
0: Just to name a few of your new friends. Well, did you get to chat to any of the players?
1: No, too scared.
0: Saver, come on, mate. They should be too scared to chat to you.
1: Obviously.
0: They go, there's that girl that flashed a horse. She dressed up as the K-Rock and Rooster in the mascot race. But they were probably not focused on the mascot race because they were focused on losing to the Lions.
1: Yeah, it was a devastating outcome.
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0: yesterday I decided to do a bit of self-care stuff. 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You're like, how much self-care? 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

0: Hey, look, ladies and gentlemen, it's time for Will It Float. 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

0: 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It's Tim and Davo.
1: Something that women do in particular, we won't give the person that we're dating their government name. First of all, I've got like a Hot Bogan, right? Hot Bogan.
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1: 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He was a bit of a bogan, bit hot. Another one, the tugboat captain. The tall glass of milk.
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1: Now, this was a man that had an expiry date.
2: 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What do you think my...
1: You're a big radio guy, that's for sure. If you were to give a nickname for me in this situation, where would you go with it?
2: Easy. Horse Flasher. Chatting to Horse Flasher the other day. She's going well. I think we're going to catch up this weekend.
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2: G'day there. Nothing to hold you up around town at this stage of the morning. As you'd expect, Bingle breakdown free, clear and quiet for the Geelong Ring Road in both directions and same to the Surf Coast Highway and smooth sailing to Melbourne on the Princes Pass, the airport, in through the Mulby Bypass and Point Cook Bend. If you see anything on the roads, 1300 595 937. 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
3: Hey there, it's Nicole taking a look at what's coming up in the news this morning. Fashion designer Libby Pettit will run for the Liberals in the South Bowen seat at this year's state election. Free travel for Geelong commuters on V-Line for the next 2 days after last week's outage. Data giants could be given the green light to build their own nuclear reactors to power up energy-consuming AI data centres. The issue of public transport to and from Avalon Airport has again been raised, and British police have yet to lay charges over the murder of former Conservative MP Anne Widdecombe, but say there's nothing to suggest it was an act of terror. And in sport, serious doubt over Jeremy Cameron for the remainder of the season after suffering a shoulder injury at the weekend, and a second win at Wimbledon for Jannik Sinner. A shower or two in 16 today, and we'll have more news at 6.
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5: 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No charges today or tomorrow to make up for last week's 24-hour outage. Rail services were brought to a standstill by the Telstra meltdown. The Homicide Squad is investigating a death in the east of the state at Morwell. A crime scene has been established after a person was found unresponsive yesterday afternoon. They have yet to be identified. An investigation is underway into the death of a Chinese national at the Broadmeadows Detention Centre. She was detained last week for overstaying her visa. She's believed to have taken her own life on Friday. It's been claimed that she wasn't being monitored because of a staff shortage. Pope Leo was weighed in on the latest round of US-Iran strikes. He's lamented what the winds of war are sowing violence, terror and death in the Middle East and beyond. The pontiff has taken to social media to call for a dialogue and diplomacy. Member for Wanen Dan Tehan says a demand for power for data centres could lead to changes in nuclear policy. He has told News Corp the coalition is considering a policy that would allow the private funding and building of reactors to power the controversial centres. And the issue of public transport to and from Avalon has again been raised. While there are now bus services between Lara and the local airport, Avalon boss Ari Suss says they're looking at an Avalon train station.
6: One on the Geelong line that we can connect to through bus services at Avalon. We think that's really important, not just for passengers and for visitors, but also for the employment precinct here.
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5: Serious doubt over Jeremy Cameron for the remainder of the season. Cameron's set to have surgery on his AC joint after injuring his shoulder against the Giants. Cameron was cracking jokes on his return to Victoria.
7: Oh, awesome, mate. Plenty of sleep last night, which was good. But it's just unfortunate, I guess. What do you do?
5: Speaking on Channel 9 there. A second win at the All England Club for Jannik Sinner, the world number one, taking down Alexander Zverev in four sets to win Wimbledon this morning. It marks five Grand Slam wins for Sinner. Briefly in sport, Brendan McCullum has been sacked as coach of the England Test side. McCullum will remain as white ball coach. And the Melbourne Storm keeping their finals hunt alive with a win against the Gold Coast.
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8: Good morning, Liam Robertson from Surfing Victoria here with your morning surf report. Well, we've got a classic day of winter waves on offer across the coastline today. Northwest winds and really strong as well, making it really chilly out there. However, the swell has continued to increase. We're seeing double overhead waves on those more exposed breaks, the Premier Reef breaks in particular. We should see triple overhead waves by dark later on today. So great waves on offer. Experienced surfers only on most of those exposed breaks. Protected corners have some great fun waves as well. As always, if you are going for a surf, surf with the mate and play it safe by the water.
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4: K-Rock weather.
5: A shower or two today with a top of 16 degrees. Right now we're sitting at 11. You're up to date with Tom and Loggie.
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9: Good morning. It's 5 minutes past six. Welcome to a new week and welcome back, Loggie.
10: Hey, hey, she's back.
11: I'm back.
9: And welcome back, AJ, as well. Yes. Mate, you had the week off last week too.
5: Yeah, I thought you guys are going to have some time off. I might take a bit off myself and sit on my couch and do nothing.
9: Okay, well, I mean, that's

0: just as good as Fiji, so well done. Just as relaxing. Good on you, mate. Good to have you back. But Log, mate, welcome.
1: Oh, no. Thank you. It's good to be back.
0: Yeah.
1: Yes. A lot of fun. Amazing loggy like situations happen over the 2 weeks, and you're not all going to get it in this week. Oh, let me tell you.
0: No, we'll drag that content.
1: Drag it right out.
0: Stretch it right out, mate. That'll probably get us to, you know, November. I did mention that you, at least at the start, had found yourself on a very Loggy and Jimmy holiday.
1: Yeah.
0: Things were going sideways at a rate of knots.
1: Well, as it happens, if we decide to go anywhere, it normally goes tits up.
0: It does, yeah. There's usually a major weather event. You're usually trying to set up new equipment. There has been a lack of orientation in the sense that you've gotten lost before.
1: Yeah.
0: There's lots of stuff that goes on.
1: No, I've come home with new bruises and new stories to tell. So
0: we will.
1: I am Dua Lipa.
0: Yeah.
1: I did look the same in my bikini, I will tell you that.
0: Absolutely.
1: But yeah, I will give you a little update in the next 10 minutes, but we've got to really stretch that out.
0: Well, speaking of coconuts, in this tub over here. We've got an actual coconut because we're going to play Will It Float for the first time this morning. 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
1: Huge.
0: And they'll take care of you. Don't be silly and let your pool go to poop over winter.
1: No.
0: You got to take care of it so it's ready to go at summertime.
1: Mm, and you have to think with your brain. We're going to give you an item.
0: Yeah.
1: And you just have to say, is it going to float or not?
0: Absolutely right.
1: Will it float, yes or no, for your chance to win $100 cash or the jackpotted amount? It'll jackpot for every wrong.
0: Not this morning, though. It won't have jackpotted because it's the very first one. So
1: no, but it might jackpot.
0: Yeah, possibly.
1: That's what I mean.
0: Yeah.
1: Yes.
0: But don't think there's a jackpotted amount. It's just $100.
1: No, but it makes sense the way I said it. $100 or the jackpotted amount. Yes. And if you'd let me finish. God, it's good to be back.
0: It's good to have you back.
1: God, it's good to be back.
0: Now, are you aware of where the floating things are?
1: All right.
0: We've got a big tub of water here, okay, and that's quite visible. They've got big, I don't know what you even call those, like bollards.
1: Bollards.
0: They put bollards next to them because obviously it's water in a studio. But there is another tub on the bench here and it's full of things that we can test whether they float, right? And what did you say to me?
1: I came in and I'm like, where's all the stuff that floats? And you're like, the giant tub right in front of your face. I'm like, no, I see that. It's filled with water. And you're like, not that tub, you moron.
0: This tub. And we're back to the coconuts. All right. Whew. Okay, here we are. It's good to have you back, mate. Eight minutes past six. Tom and Loggy doing it for Mimosa Homes. Let's kick it off with some Noah Kahan. What do you got on the other side for us?
1: On the other side, let's kick off with one big story from my holiday, shall we?
0: CG recap next. Okay.

0: Khan with The Great Divide at 12 past 6. You're on K-Rock 955 with Tom and Loggy. Both of us are here and it's all thanks to those brand new Mimosa displays open in Armstrong Estate. Visit Mimosa Homes.
1: So I did take 2 weeks off. Thank you, boss man, for letting me do that. Yes. And Jimmy had booked us a trip to Fiji and said, yep, we're doing it. This is going to be fun for both of us. Right? Great. Anyway, one of the things that we forget because we have to go on school holidays on our trips, okay?
0: Yeah, you can only go away on school.
1: We can only go away on school holidays.
0: Can't tell you why.
1: Can't tell you why.
0: Yeah.
1: But that's the only reason we have to go at that specific time.
0: And whatever you're thinking it is, it's not it.
1: We like to go at the most popular time.
0: Expensive time.
1: Expensive. Just kids everywhere. Mm. It's great.
0: Yeah.
1: One of the things I need you to know is that if you are booking a trip and you're going to Tullamarine, if you're going to Melbourne Airport, and you think, that's okay, we'll just get parking there. Okay, those days have long gone.
0: What do you mean, like you'll just roll up and be able to drive into the long-term car park without booking it?
1: So I haven't been on a holiday for the longest time, like to a destination somewhere. And back maybe even 10 years ago, I would say you could just kind of the day before look and just lock in. Oh, yeah, we'll just park at the airport and whatever. Your face right now is so shocked.
0: I can't even imagine.
1: Yeah, yeah.
0: Like weeks out. Like when I booked the trip, I booked the parking.
1: Yeah, no one told me that. So anyway, it's a couple. It's like the day before. Right?
0: Yeah.
1: And I'm like, our flight was, we had to get to the airport at like 5 a.m., right? Which meant we had to leave Ocean Grove at like 3.
0: How many nights were you away for?
1: Seven nights.
0: Cool.
1: Right?
0: It's a short trip.
1: Yeah. So I was just like, okay, now that's fine. We'll just look at parking. So there's the value car park at Melbourne Airport, north side, and then there's one at west side or something. Okay. Both of those completely booked out.
0: Of course. Okay. School holidays, mate.
1: Then there are the affiliates that are like, hey, we've got parking. We're not part of the airport.
0: Third party
1: I've parking.
0: I've done a lot of that over the journey.
1: Okay. Yep. Fully booked out.
0: Of course, it's
1: both
0: school
1: of
0: holidays.
1: Them fully booked out. Right. Yeah. It got to the stage where I was considering the valet parking service.
0: Yes. Well,
1: because
0: how much
1: I was
0: is that?
1: Like
0: $480.
1: Well, there was one that you could park near the international terminal and it was like $300. And I said to Jimmy, you know what?
0: Just do it.
1: Let's just do it and it's done. And we don't have to inconvenience anyone or whatever. It's fine. So we made the decision and I thought that's $300 I'm gonna be so angry about, never gonna see again, whatever. Went to book it. No, that's fully booked.
0: Sold out.
1: I was wild, right?
0: More.
1: By this stage, we were like, what are we gonna do? Jimmy's dad. Yeah. Bless him, is like, guess what? I'm going to take you to the airport. And I'm like, no, no, no, mate. No, no, no. You're not doing that. And he's like, I love doing things like this. Mm. He was taking care, him and his mum were taking care of Wombie the whole time.
0: Yeah, Brandy's had Wombie.
1: I'm just like, no, you can't do everything. He's like, I'm getting up at 3 a.m. and I'm driving you to the airport.
0: Yeah.
1: And I said, I've got a better idea.
0: Yeah.
1: And do you know what we booked?
0: What did you book?
1: Do you know what I went on for the first time?
0: Oh.
1: The Gal Bus. I am no longer a Gull Bus virgin.
0: Yeah, you just rocked the
1: virgin?
0: City.
1: Virgin?
0: Virgin. You just rocked like a City of Angels, like on the side of the building pose.
1: I went on and I said, the bus was at like, I want to say 4 a.m. or something. I can't remember now. And I went there and I'm like, I'm here.
0: Yeah.
1: For the Gull Bus experience.
0: On
1: and
0: McKillop?
1: The guy's
0: did
1: like,
0: you go to
1: yeah,
0: the,
1: name.
0: Was it, did you go to
1: McKillop? Yeah.
0: Because it picks you up at a bunch of places.
1: It does.
0: Yeah.
1: It does. It picks you up at McKillop, picks you up at Geelong Railway Station.
0: Yeah, Cariah Village.
1: Yeah, and Cariah Village.
0: Yeah.
1: Amazing, right? What a service.
0: Yeah.
1: And the whole time I was on the Gull Bus, is like, I can't wait to tell Tom that I've been on the Gull Bus.
0: Yeah.
1: So I caught it there and we caught it back as well.
0: Nice. It's fun coming back, isn't it? Because you barely just want to get home.
1: It's so fun coming back. It really is.
0: Yeah.
1: Especially when, bless the guy.
0: Yeah.
1: So some people had got on pre us and he said, just chuck your bags in the first because they've got little areas under the bus. Obviously, where you can chuck your bags and stuff. Mm. And he said, yeah, just push those bags forward or whatever. I'm like, yep, I'm on it. Anyway, so I jumped under the bus and we're pushing other people's bags all the way back. Yeah. And then I put my suitcase in and I come out and Jimmy's just standing there. He's like, what are you doing? And I'm like, the guy said to push the bags. He's like, you don't need to get under the bus and like push the bags. And I'm like, this is my first time. But you know what? Yeah. Now I can say it's all good.
0: Yeah.
1: Catch the gull. It's amazing.
0: Allowed to go on a holiday again. Never ever.
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4: 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Now, look. We need to know, how did you feel when Taylor and Travis asked you to officiate their wedding?
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0: It's 21 past 6 on K-Rock 955. Tom and Loggie sitting on 11 degrees at Avalon Airport right now, which is always a safe option to fly from and park at.
1: Yeah.
0: At 16 the top for us today with a shower or two expected. Similar look across the week, to be honest. Showers and 15 tomorrow and partly cloudy 15 on Wednesday. Shout out to everybody going back to work, and which is you, but also back to school today. It's been a big couple of weeks.
1: It has, it has. But the V-Line, apparently, according to the news with AJ, is free for today and tomorrow.
0: Thank God, because I have sunk so much cash over the last 2 weeks just entertaining the children, so I'm going to need something for free.
1: Seriously.
0: I wasn't planning on catching a train, but
1: no, take
0: I will do something.
1: Take him.
0: need to make some money. Somehow. All right. We've got plenty to come. Brad Johnson joins us after 8 o'clock. You'll be looking forward to seeing Jono. It's quite nice. Max Holmes joins us tomorrow.
1: I feel sick.
0: Why
1: when I go away, do they want to rehash videos of me, like, sledging Max Holmes accidentally?
0: Oh, on the socials.
1: And then on the socials. And it's like, bring up something that was forgotten about.
0: Did he comment on
1: it
0: again?
1: No, he hasn't.
0: I don't think he cares. But he did say how super chill and fun it was when it was just the bros hanging out, just he and I.
1: Oh, I can take tomorrow off. That's fine.
0: Maybe just cut the sort of cut and run at sort of 20 past 8 or something tomorrow morning. And,
1: really? Done.
0: Yeah.
1: Say no more.
0: All right. Sarah Bareilles now. This is Love Song at 23 past 6. You're on K-Rock 955. Tom and Loggie. Yes, we're both here. Good morning. Hey.

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1: Coming up in trending, Mel C has opened up about something she said to Victoria Beckham that nearly broke up the Spice Girls.
0: Oh, are they not broken up? I thought they did break up.
1: No, well, they're on hiatus.
0: Oh, okay. All right. News is next.
2: It's getting to the pointy end of the season now, and the Cats need to take it to the next level. 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
3: Dempsey will get out the back. 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Dempsey will goal.
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3: Traffic continues to build in the CBD on Ryrie Street and Latrobe Terrace. Princes Highway is stop-start in both directions through Corio and Norlane. Expect plenty of congestion at the St. George's Road intersection. If you run into Melbourne's not too bad. It's an hour and 8 minutes from Ryrie Street to Port Melbourne. 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
6: Hey, it's AJ with your latest K-Rock news. Fashion designer Libby Pettit will run for the Liberals in the South Barwon seat at this year's election. Pettit, who has the backing of local MP Bev MacArthur, defeating councillor Ron Nelson for the position. Labor revealed candidate Rebecca Thistleton earlier this year for the seat of former Labor member Darren Cheeseman. The US insists the Strait of Hormuz is open despite renewed airstrikes. The US ambassador to NATO, Matt Whitaker, just told Fox News the strikes are justified after a Cyprus-flagged ship came under Iranian fire.
7: That's what you do. You show strength. You make sure the Iranians don't benefit from this. You make sure the strait continues to flow, the commercial traffic. And most importantly, you make sure that Iran never gets a nuclear weapon.
6: Voters could be left in the dark on the cost of One Nation policies before casting a vote. It says it doesn't have enough resources to price its promises. Treasury spokesman Barnaby Joyce unable to commit to putting all of their policies through the Parliamentary Budget Office. A cafe in Essendon has been firebombed in the early hours of the morning. The blaze has caused extensive damage. Police say it is the same business that was shot at last Friday morning. British police have yet to lay charges over the murder of a former Conservative MP. A 28-year-old man remains in custody in the death of Anne Widdecombe. Police say they're not looking for anyone else and it doesn't appear to be terror-related. And no injuries after a car drove up a tension line of a power pole. Emergency services were called to the incident in North Geelong after the car became stuck on a 45-degree angle up the line yesterday. A CFA spokesperson referred to the incident as not a bad effort.
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6: A horror run has continued for Essendon, falling by 90 points to Brisbane at the Gabba. The Dons kicked just 1-3 quarter time, with the Lions moving into the top four with the win. Caretaker coach Dean Solomon says it's a long road ahead.
8: For our members and supporters, and we want you to stick strong and be patient and understand that we're in this for the medium to long term, and that's how we're going to build it, and there is no shortcut here.
6: The Western Bulldogs in Melbourne also with wins on Sunday. Cricket Australia will return to playing cricket on Australia Day in 2027. This year's BBL finally set for January 26th, the first time in 2 years the cricket will be played on the day. CA says they will continue to work with groups around First Nations issues. Briefly in sport, the Melbourne Storm are back in the finals hunt with a 4-point win against the Gold Coast, and England has this morning sacked Brendan McCullum as coach of its test side.
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6: Shower or two and a top of 16 degrees today. Right now we're sitting at 11. You're up to date with Tom and Loggie.
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10: Look, when you think Mel C, you think a lot of things, but a lot of the time you might think Spice Girls. Spice,
11: sorry. Intrusive
10: Spice
11: thoughts.
10: Spice Girls.
11: Intrusive thoughts won that one.
10: Spice Girls.
11: Yep.
10: You sound like this.
11: Yeah, okay.

0: We need more Spanish guitar on this show.
1: Absolutely.
0: Any way we can crowbar it in. Mel C was on the latest episode of Louis Theroux's podcast, which I haven't listened to, but I assume I need to get involved with because it sounds like something I would like. She revealed that there was a bit of a fight that happened with the Spice Girls. So it occurred at the 1996 Brit Awards. And they were there together, the Spice Girls, but they weren't famous yet.
1: Oh,
0: so, but they were like recording, like the album and everything was happening. They hadn't been released yet. So it's like industry people knew who they were, but the general public didn't know who they were yet, right? And they hadn't released Wannabe. So this is pre-Wannabe,
1: right? About to blow, sure.
0: They had an amazing night, they said, drinking champagne and everything. They got to sit at a table with Lenny Kravitz, which sounded like a good time. And then towards the end of the night...
1: We got an extra leg.
0: She said, we were going to find our car and whatever the situation was, I just turned around and go, Victoria, F off, right? And then the story continues from there.
2: Wake up the next morning and I was in a lot of trouble and it was... I was living with Mel B at the time. We were living in Watford and Jerry also lived in Watford and they were both there when I got up. And yeah, they were just disgusted with my behaviour.
3: That was the word that was used, we're disgusted.
2: Yeah.
3: It's a strong word.
2: Yeah. You know when you've had a night out and you wake up in the morning and you've got like beer fear? I didn't even have that. I just woke up going, oh, that's, last night was fun. I had completely brushed off that situation, but obviously it had... really affected people in a way I hadn't realised. So I was in trouble and then Simon wanted to speak to me and I was told in no uncertain terms if anything ever happened like that again, I would be gone.
1: Wow.
0: And so she just went to bed after saying, Victoria, F off.
1: Yeah.
0: She just went to bed and was like, what a great night. Whatever, woke up and everyone was like, what you did was disgusting. And she was so confused because she was like, I don't know what I did. And she then spoke about how she was fearful that she'd almost ruined everything for herself, but she didn't really know how. Like, So, yeah.
1: All right. This show would not be...
0: Mate.
1: If that was what it took.
0: If that's it. We had meetings.
1: Different times. Different times? Yeah.
0: Different people.
1: Yeah. The whole lot.
0: Just different.
1: That's what's trending this morning. Start to date with everything trending. We're different, but not that different from the Spice Girls.
0: Really?
1: Just FYI.
0: Yeah, totally.
1: Yeah. Anyway.
0: Viva forever.
1: Yeah. Something about the website, krock.com.au. Go have a look there for the latest in trending news. Speaking of news, you've been in Fiji.
0: Yes.
1: You've been on holidays for 2 weeks.
0: I took time off socials.
1: You took time off basically the world.
0: Yeah, I did.
1: Some big stuff happened, so I'm going to do a quick look through.
0: Yes, I feel out of it.
1: I'm going to bring you up to speed.
0: The big three?
1: Big three and then maybe a couple of extras.

0: Harry Styles, American Girls at 17 minutes to 7 on K-Rock 955. Tom and Loggie doing it for Mimosa Homes. Have you heard his new album? That's off?
1: No.
0: Oh, just worth a listen. I had my sort of 8-year-old niece run me through it last week. She's over from Adelaide, loves it.
1: Nice.
0: Yeah, pretty
1: good. No, I've missed out on a lot of stuff, mate.
0: You have. You certainly have. You've been off air and sort of...
1: Offline.
0: A hermit for a solid 2 weeks.
1: I needed it. The brain was cooked. I just couldn't engage with world news anymore.
0: Do you know what I tell people sometimes? I tell people about that time not that long ago, it was like a month ago. You said to me, you go, do you ever like sit at home and worry about El Nino? the heating up and the, like, what might happen and stuff. Yeah. I was like, what?
1: Yeah.
0: No? Yeah. And then you're like, must be nice to be in your brain.
1: It must be so nice.
0: And so that's a little sort of insight. But I've told people that 3 times, I reckon, at least.
1: Do they love it?
0: Yeah. I'm like, geez, so weird.
1: Do anyway. They not care about El Nino?
0: Oh, they care. They're just not worried about it.
1: Oh, all right.
0: Do you want to know what's happened while you're away or not? Here we go.
1: Yeah, no, I do.
0: All right. So Telstra fell over.
1: Yes, what the hell?
0: That was bad.
1: So no one could make calls, was that right? Receive calls,
0: no.
1: Internet, nothing?
0: Was it? Yeah, I assumed their internet was down as well. I don't have Telstra internet because I'm an idiot. But I assumed that the whole Telstra thing went down. My phone's with Telstra, and so I just couldn't do anything. And it took a couple of days to iron out the wrinkles. Like, I was still getting late messages or people... Even when things were back online, people couldn't call me. I had to restart my phone. Like, there was a fair bit of haggling going on. But the big thing was that because Telstra fell over, V-Line fell over as well. Because,
1: why?
0: Well, V-Line sees anyone fall over and they're like, oh, it's like soccer. It's like a World Cup thing.
1: World Cup one.
0: It's like, oh, well, if they're having a day off, we better stop the trains. No. Shout out to our V-Line friends.
1: Yeah, free V-Line today and tomorrow.
0: Yes, as a result.
1: Yeah.
0: So I went, it was, I think, Wednesday and Thursday last week. There was no trains. I think I got back online Thursday afternoon. Might have even been Tuesday, Wednesday, Thursday. But so Thursday afternoon, I went with the cousins and the girls to Sea Life in Melbourne, which is a great idea until we needed to get home from Melbourne at 4:35. We left Melbourne and we got to Lara, just before 7 p.m. 5 kids in the car, 2 hours and 14 minutes to drive home. What? It took us an hour and 20 minutes to get from Todd Road to Laverton.
1: Because of Telstra?
0: Yeah, because of V-Line, everybody drove to work that day.
1: Oh, my God.
0: Anyway, so that happened. So be glad you missed that.
1: Okay, yeah. And a whole bunch of 000 people as well, I imagine, couldn't get through.
0: Yeah, lots of calls missed, although they were reporting during it that it was still working. Nobody died, so that's the
1: main
0: thing.
1: Okay, good. Right? Good.
0: Second thing happened was Taylor Swift got married.
1: Oh, okay. The one thing I did see was the image outside of, I'm guessing it was Madison Square Garden, where it said just married, but just was T&T married. And I'm like... This is just cringe to me.
0: Yeah.
1: I might be wrong, though. Maybe I've misread. Well, maybe it's fun because it's cringe. I don't know.
0: So the NDAs or whatever that everyone signed, they've been pretty airtight because not a heap has come out. Her auntie spoke a little bit. So apparently their vows went for like 20, 25 minutes each.
1: Oh, you're kidding me. How indulgent.
0: Apparently it was a buffet, so basically a Cameron Ling wedding.
1: Buffet.
0: Apparently, basically a Cameron Ling. At least there was a bit of food, whereas at Lingy's wedding, which was a cocktail one, nobody could sit down and nobody got any food.
1: Yeah, we always famously say that.
0: We haven't seen her dress yet, but it was a Dior jam, I do believe.
1: Yeah.
0: And... So you were tiered as a guest. You were like, but on how close you were to the couple. So the lowest tier of guests, your Cara Delevingne's and that, had to be there 3 hours beforehand, had to put your phone in a basket when you got there.
1: What are you
0: gonna do? So sit there and talk to people, I guess, for 3 hours. There's no bar, by the way, no bar pre.
1: You're lying.
0: They might have got a glass of sparkles as they walked in, but they had to tide you over for 3 hours.
1: Oh,
0: but if you're like super tight with them, Blake Lively and Ryan Reynolds didn't go at all.
1: Yes, yeah. I did actually hear about that. That's massive.
0: And what was the other thing I was going to tell you about that happened?
1: Oh, you kept saying to me that you really wanted to tell me about the Strait of Hormuz.
0: Oh, yeah.
1: Because that was such...
0: Strait of Hormuz closed again on the weekend. Well, Donald Trump says it's open, but everyone's shooting at everyone again over there, which sucks.
1: Right, not good, not good.
0: I don't want to create panic or anything, but the last time this happened, we started having to do the petrol price updates.
1: Oh, so. The fuel price roundup.
0: Just quickly, a little whip around too. There's big announcements for gigs and tours and stuff. Yep. So Boyz II Men are coming to Geelong.
1: Oh. Sunny. This is a whole episode dedicated to this song.
0: I had this album when I was a kid, like in the early 90s. Incredible. Cooley High Harmony. So good.
1: That's
0: anyway,
1: awesome.
0: They're bringing Salt and Pepper.
1: Baby,
0: take a ride in my coupe. You make me want to shoot. Yeah, so it's going to be cool. It's going to be really cool.
1: Nice.
0: Belle Biv DeVoe coming as well. Benson Boone World Tour. I don't know if we knew about that, but it's happening.
1: Flipping and flopping all over the place.
0: Yeah, he will be, you know, with his little sparkly jumpsuit and stuff. Got to get me one of those. He's coming to Melbourne and tickets go on sale next week for that.
1: Nice.
0: Pre-sale on the way. Boyz II Men tickets go on sale this week. And big news is they're not playing Good Things. They're doing their own headline tour a week later.
1: Yeah. Tell me they're playing this whole album.
0: Jimmy Eat World playing Bleed American, yeah.
1: It's the 25th anniversary.
0: So instead of doing Good Things Music Festival, they're going to come and do a 25th anniversary of Bleed American album.
1: Nice.
0: So.
1: When did 25 years become something that you celebrate?
0: Everybody needs money. Everybody needs money.
1: Yeah, that's what it is. Mm. Like, so it's, yeah. Anyway. Will you come out again for the 30th year?
0: They will, yes.
1: Okay.
0: Because everybody needs money.
2: It's Tim and Davo.
3: 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I've burnt through mine.
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4: Yeah, it was real greedy from you, but I love to see it. I really did. 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
0: It's 5 minutes to seven on Carrick 955. Man, you miss some chilly mornings. Oh, you were kind of here for some of them maybe, but hooly dooly, I was thinking of you in Fiji.
1: Seriously.
0: Just sunning yourself.
1: Yeah, I did not miss it.
0: Yeah. No, yeah. We had some real frosty boys. Mm. Right now, not too bad. 12 degrees in Ocean Grove. Feels like 7.5. Top of 16 with a shower or two, up to 3 mil. Similar across the week, 15 with showers tomorrow and then partly cloudy in 15 on Wednesday.
1: Will the degree of water make something float more or less? Well, you've got to ask yourself that because we have a tub full of water for Will It Float. We'll be playing for the first time at 8:40 this morning. I'm telling people.
0: Oh, you're telling when it's happened?
1: Yeah, okay. Sorry.
0: When it's happening? Yep, 8:40. 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We are over time for our 7 o'clock news update, but I just really want to squeeze in one more song. So, Sabrina Carpenter, Espresso. You're on K-Rock 955. It's Tom and Loggy from Mimosa Homes. Good morning.

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1: It does.
0: Mm. Shall we get the news and get
1: yes,
0: a coffee?
1: Let's. Sounds good. 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
10: Breakwater Road is very slow on approach to Barwon Heads Road and Settlement Road in Belmont. Torquay Road is very slow as well on approach to Settlement Road. Settlement Road is slowing in both directions through Belmont as well. Plenty of traffic in the CBD. Latrobe Terrace is struggling southbound past Geelong train station. Speaking of trains, V-lines are free today and tomorrow. 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
16: Hey, it's AJ with your latest K-Rock News. A make good for Geelong's V-Line passengers travel free for the next 2 days to make up for last week's network chaos. Services knocked out for more than 24 hours after the Telstra outage. It's been revealed some Victorians have been getting a free ride across that same public transport network. It turns out some ticket inspectors are using outdated MyKey readers that can't detect if a passenger has tapped on with a credit card. Business groups have sounded a warning as the Allen government pushes ahead with work from home laws. A new survey by the Chamber of Commerce and Industry has found almost half of Victorian businesses are more likely to expand or invest interstate. Emergency services have been left somewhat impressed after a car drove up a slack line for a power pole in North Geelong. The car

0: I was left with its back wheels on the ground and its front wheels in the air as it sat on the line yesterday afternoon. Thankfully, no one was injured. Renewed calls for all political parties to seriously consider an Avalon train station ahead of this year's state election. Avalon Airport boss Ari Suss says it'd not only help visitors flying to and from the airport, but also those around Avalon's employment precinct.
1: They're making sure that there is affordable and easy connectivity between Avalon and a future train station as well.
0: And British police say there's nothing to suggest the murder of a former Conservative MP was terror-related. Anne Widdecombe was found dead at her home, a 28-year-old man arrested yesterday. Investigators say they're not looking for anyone else.
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0: Jeremy Cameron's season might be over with the Star Cat set for surgery on his shoulder. Cameron damaging his AC joint in the Cats' loss to the Giants on Saturday. Despite the setback, Cameron sharing a joke when he returned to Victoria.
4: Probably tough to get up for a, 5 or 6 day break with two cooked arms, but we'll see how we go. I haven't ruled anything out yet, but yeah, I'm in good spirits.
0: That audio on Channel 9 there. Cricket is set to return to Australia Day for the first time in 2 years. Cricket Australia to play the BBL final on January 26, the day after the first test between Australia and India finishes. CA saying it will continue to work on First Nations issues in the lead up to the game. And briefly in sport, the Melbourne Storm is still in finals contention after a 4-point win against the Gold Coast. And 6 months after the Ashes failure, England has brought the curtain down on baseball. Brendan McCallum sacked as England's test coach this morning.
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5: Good morning, Liam Robertson from Surfing Victoria here with your morning surf report. Well, we've got a classic day of winter waves on offer across the coastline today. Northwest winds and really strong as well, making it really chilly out there. However, the swell has continued to increase. We're seeing double overhead waves on those more exposed breaks, the Premier Reef breaks in particular. We should see triple overhead waves by dark later on today. So great waves on offer. Experienced surfers only on most of those exposed breaks. Protected corners have some great fun waves as well. As always, if you are going for a surf, surf with a mate and play it safe by the water.
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3: K-Rock weather.
0: A shower or two in the top of 16 degrees today. Right now we're sitting at 11. You're up to date with Tom and Loggie.
2: 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Not overproduced. Not overly sure of what to say next to you. Other than Tom and Loggie. K-Rock.
6: Good morning. It's Monday. The band is back together. Loggie's back after a couple of weeks off. It's lovely to see your beautiful face, mate.
7: Oh, ditto you, Toots. I love being back, especially on a Monday, because Brad Johnson joins us in the next hour.
6: Yeah, he's going to do it for the guys at Prestige Jayco Geelong. 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
7: Now, coming up in half an hour's time, Sesame Street Elmo's Circus Dream is on now at Warm Ponds. You can book a Ticketmaster or win a family pass with us when we ask you to go back in time and tell us your best school injuries.
6: Yeah.
7: We'll chat about that this morning.
6: Absolutely. So we'll do that in about half an hour's time. What do you got for us next though, mate?
7: Coming up next, I want to chat about a beautiful story that I'm just like, this is love. I don't believe it, but it did happen.
6: Okay, yeah, sure. You can take us through it after this one. We heard on the weekend driving around and the girls were like, Dad, what's this song? Who's this?
7: Oh.
6: I said, babes, it's Slater with 3 Y's.
7: And they're like, say it properly.
6: Slater.
7: Yeah.
6: And they were like, what? What's that? It's this. It's Dance on K-Rock.

0: in fat?
1: Sure. Too much.
0: Sorry. Dance. 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It's Tom and Loggy. 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
1: All right. I've seen something that's just so cute. Mm. And I want to tell you, because I know that you're a lover of cute stories.
0: Yeah, sure.
1: Right? Wimbledon has been going on. Mm-hmm. So the tennis world, we've all been watching, you know. I mean, there's other sports that are going on at the same time, but tennis, huge. If you love sports played on grass, it's a big year for you. And the women's singles was won by Nuskova and the men's Sinner, right? Great. But there is a player called Beatriz Hadid-Maia who's Brazilian.
0: Yeah.
1: And look, she lost in the first round, but she has been in the top 10 in the world, top 10 before.
0: Yeah, never heard of her.
1: And she is a Brazilian professional player, like I said, the first Brazilian woman to enter the top 10 in singles in the Open era.
0: Oh, that's
1: so
0: awesome.
1: Very cool, right?
0: Good on her. Yeah, yeah, cool.
1: Yeah. So she actually posted on the weekend some exciting news.
0: Mm-hmm.
1: And that's that she is going to marry her childhood sweetheart. Okay,
0: yeah.
1: So she got proposed to, she said yes, a bunch of photos of her holding the ring, him together, and photos of them throughout their lifetime because they've actually been friends since they were like 10 years old.
0: Did they use the like love all sort of...
1: Love conquers all.
0: Love 15. Love 30.
1: Oh, juice.
0: Yeah.
1: Yes,
0: that sort
1: no.
0: of. No.
1: No. No. Not as my understanding.
0: Puns. Seems like a missed opportunity.
1: It really does, right? But this man, his name is Alex Dowd.
0: Mm.
1: Could be Dowd. Anyway, I'm just going to Alex.
0: D-O-W-D?
1: D-A-O-U-D.
0: Oh, yep, okay.
1: Right? Anyway, Alex, he presented his wife-to-be with a Tiffany & Co. diamond ring.
0: All right.
1: Nice.
0: Yeah.
1: Nice.
0: Whoa.
1: You have to go up a couple levels in the store to get to that section.
0: Show off, mate.
1: Do you know what I mean? How good.
0: Making the rest of
1: that blue,
0: bad.
1: That Tiffany's blue, right? Accompanied by a copy of something that he'd written August 7th, 2006.
0: Yeah.
1: Right? It was part of a time capsule that he wrote. Now, have you done a time capsule before?
0: Yeah.
1: Okay, I did at Werribee Primary School.
0: Yeah, so I did it in my kindergarten in Glendale.
1: Yeah, so has anyone dug it up? I would love to know.
0: Yeah, they did dig it up and they called me or they sent me some photos
1: Stop
0: of it.
1: Stop it, you're lying.
0: Yeah.
1: Really?
0: Yeah.
1: I've never been called.
0: No, I think they emailed me some photos of like my drawings and stuff that were in there.
1: Man, I would love to know what I wrote in there. I think that's so cool because when you're doing a time capsule at the time, you're like, oh, whatever. Mm. But then you dig it up and something amazing like this is in there. So he had a letter penned to his future self. And he said that his favourite things of the time were fighting taekwondo.
0: Yeah, cool.
1: Which is a bit of a mouthful for me to say, sorry. Playing soccer, right? And he added that he wanted to be a neurosurgeon when he grew up. He is.
0: Oh, okay.
1: Right? The capsule finished with the entry, my dreams are I want to help people and I want to marry Bea.
0: Oh.
1: And that's her nickname. Beatriz Hadad Maia. The nickname is Bea.
0: Mm.
1: He wrote that when he was 10 years old.
0: Mm, that's beautiful.
1: And put that with the ring. Isn't that
0: that
1: the
0: is
1: sweetest
0: beautiful.
1: Thing you've ever heard of?
0: Weird that he and I had the same lifelong dream of marrying Bea too. So weird.
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3: Over in Cario, the St. George's Road and Princess Highway intersection is heavily congested. Traffic continues to build as well for Ryrie Street in both directions. Latrobe Terrace is looking okay. Bowen Heads Road is a bit stop-start in both directions due to roadworks in Armstrong Creek and Charlemont. Your run into Melbourne's not too bad. It's an hour and 8 minutes from Ryrie Street to Port Melbourne. 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The census is coming this August. 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More traffic all day while you work. Keep it K-Rock.
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10: 22 minutes past 7 on K-Rock 955. We're sitting on at 12 degrees at the moment at North Shore. 16 will be the top for us today. A shower or two. Tomorrow showers and 15 and then partly cloudy and 15 on Wednesday. I found out on the weekend we have quite the following in Portland. Sunny Portland.
11: Really?
10: Yeah.
11: Wow.
10: So a big shout out to our listeners in beautiful Portland this morning.
11: Oh.
10: Hope you're waking up to a also sunny day.
11: And also some new listeners from Fiji as well.
10: Oh, really?
11: Yes, from the Coral Coast.
10: And now are they expats, as in were they Turos or were they like the people who live there?
11: No, they're people that live there but also people who were travelling there and saw my, you know, what I do.
10: T-shirt.
11: And liked it and thought, how do I get a bit more of that?
10: Okay.
11: Well, you can catch us anywhere, anytime on the app.
10: That's right. Are you lying? What?
11: No, I'm serious. People were like, I love this. How do I get more of this? And I said, well, let me tell you, 6 to 9.
10: And they're talking about you.
11: Me.
10: Oh, okay. Yeah. Yeah. Just like the weather in Portland, showers, windy and 12 degrees. So.
11: Okay.
10: More of that. More of that. Justin Bieber. Now, I'm vibing the Biebs at the moment.
11: I'm
10: I don't know why.
11: Yes.
10: Speed Demon.
11: What a vibe.
10: What, you and I or the song?
11: Everything.

0: Justin Bieber, it is Speed Demon, 27 past 7 now. 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
1: Coming up in trending, Britney Spears, did you see that she was on a highway in a car and she decided to open the roof of the car and just hang out the top of it? Going 70k an hour.
0: Such a Britney thing.
1: Such a Britney thing.
0: Oh,
1: anyway,
0: me top.
1: Yeah, well, I've got the update for you.
0: And me pants.
1: Coming up. Also, what's the latest on Margaret Qualley? She's still married?
0: Don't know who that is.
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3: 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We had O'Sheen Mullen over there. We had Mark Lixar. We had Jeremy Cameron, just to name a few.
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5: K
16: Boundary Road is slowing on approach to Ormond Road in both directions in Newcombe. Plenty of traffic for Ryrie Street and Latrobe Terrace in the CBD. Settlement Road starting to slow inbound over the James Harrison Bridge. Your run into Melbourne's pretty good. It's 1 hour and 8 minutes from Ryrie Street to Port Melbourne. And just a reminder, if you're getting a V-line today, it is free. 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
4: Hey, it's AJ with your latest K-Rock news. The Liberals have named their candidate for Darren Cheeseman's South Barwon seat. Fashion designer Libby Pettit pre-selected yesterday ahead of Councillor Ron Nelson for the role. Labor named Rebecca Thistleton as the candidate for the seat currently held by former Labor member Cheeseman earlier this year. The US has accused Iran of breaking the terms of its peace agreement as it steps up airstrikes on Iranian targets. Iran has responded with its own missile strikes on US assets and its Middle Eastern neighbours. UN Ambassador Mike Waltz says Tehran has broken international law.
21: Regardless of whether you're party to some conflict, you cannot start shooting in all directions, attacking your neighbours, attacking civilian shipping, civilian infrastructure, throwing mines in international waterways.
4: New polling has revealed a fall in support for One Nation, according to the latest Resolve Political Monitor. It found the party's primary vote has fallen by 3 points to 26%. Pauline Hanson's preferred Prime Minister rating has dropped 8 points to 25%. Anthony Albanese is now 8 points clear. A cafe in Essendon has again been targeted just days after a drive-by shooting. The Mount Alexander Road business has suffered extensive damage after being firebombed early this morning. Police are appealing for information. Nuclear policy could be adjusted by the Coalition to help with powering data centres. Member for Wanneroo, Dan Tehan, telling News Corp the Coalition is examining a new policy that would allow companies to build their own small reactors to power the centres. And the Michael Jackson movie has become the first biopic to earn more than $1 billion at the box office. Michael has broken US and global records since its big screen release back in April.
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4: Melbourne's grip on a top six spot remains firm after a big win against Richmond, the D's 46-point winners in wet conditions at the MCG. Coach Stephen King said a strong Richmond showing in the wet made for a challenge.
22: I thought it was going to be a hard game and I thought it was certainly that. So really happy with our boys to fight out for four quarters today.
4: The Western Bulldogs and Brisbane also with wins. Jannik Sinner is a five-time Grand Slam champion. Sinner taking down Alexander Zverev at Wimbledon in four sets for his second All England club win. He still needs the French to complete the career Grand Slam. And baseball is at an end. England sacking Brendan McCullum as a test coach follows a series of off-field controversies.
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4: A shower or two on the top of 16 degrees today. Right now it's sitting at 11. You're up to date with Tom and Loggie.
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23: I love reality TV.
1: Okay, now on Wednesday last week, Britney Spears was photographed standing through a sunroof of a black Mercedes SUV as it cruised along a busy highway in LA.
0: Okay.
1: Okay, she's gone about 70K. Right?
0: That's a lot, isn't it? I don't know what the... I've never stood out to her.
1: I mean, I have.
0: Have you?
1: Yeah.
0: All right, party girl.
1: No, but not like a parked one. So I'm not that much of a party girl.
0: Did you have the floodlights out?
1: It was my Deb. Okay, so yes, obviously.
0: No question stands.
1: So at one point she had her arms across the roof, stretched out, and threw her head back. You know, like as you would expect from someone standing out in front of a sunroof.
0: Anything to feel something, I think, is where we're at with Britney, right?
1: Well, this is the thing. She's taken Instagram on the weekend and she posted a photo of her in the car, said, arching my back to the heavens to God, trying to get back all the years I missed. Yeah. But she also posted a disturbing image of a bruised young girl. And she wrote, unfortunately, what people didn't see is what my reality used to look like in the next photo. Not anymore.
0: Okay.
1: So, yeah, some people are also saying she grew up in the South and she loves the wind in her hair and she was just literally popping up for a second to see how much traffic was ahead of her.
0: Oh, you got to.
1: You know, and then came back down again. So it's, it's not really a thing.
0: Exactly, right?
1: I'm not sure.
0: You sure she had her seatbelt on?
1: Yeah. In other trending news, Margaret Qualley, who I don't believe... How do you not know about Margaret Qualley?
0: Oh, I thought you were going to say Margaret Court. She's got her own arena.
1: No. So, you know the movie The Substance?
0: No.
1: With, oh my God. Okay. Google her in your own time. What's her famous mum's name? AJ will know. Anyway. Andie McDowell is her mum.
0: Oh, I know Andie McDowell.
1: So, she has been married to Jack Antonoff for 3 years.
0: Who's Jack Antonoff?
1: Jack Antonoff is formerly Lena Dunham's partner.
0: Okay.
1: Best friend of Taylor Swift and also part of the group Fun. Good get. So, there has been heaps of speculation about their separation because he went to Taylor's wedding and she didn't.
0: Okay, this is the Lord guy or is this someone else?
1: Yes, also the Lord guy.
0: The Lord guy, okay.
1: Dunham was with him and then he got with Lord and they said that, yes.
0: And so she was 17 and there was a bit sus.
1: Yeah, it was a whole,
0: Yeah.
1: So, and then everyone's been saying, oh yeah, apparently she cheated with a co-star and her team have now come out and said the narratives running in the press about Margaret and Jack are categorically untrue. There are no trust issues. There was no infidelity or anything outside of respect and partnership in this relationship. They have deep love and care for one another. There are only two people in this marriage. And the sources who are talking to the press and commenting on their relationship are not people who know them. Please respect their privacy.
0: Okay.
1: Published by People magazine.
0: Right. Should we do a little whip through the Fun back catalogue?
1: Why not? If we have time.
0: We've had the
1: go
0: chat.
1: On,
0: so.
1: Go on.
0: I don't remember Janelle Monáe being in this one.
1: Me either, but I love her so much.
0: And this is the big one, this one. The lead singer, Nate Roos, so not Jack Antonoff, but the lead singer, Nate Roos, he did a really good song with Pink as well.
1: Didn't he do one with Rihanna?
0: No.
1: Was that... It was Pink.
0: Yeah.
1: Okay.
0: Just Give Me a Reason. Yeah.
1: Yes.
0: Anyway, there you go. That's a little project for you today. Go on a deep dive of the Fun back catalogue.
1: And Margaret Qualley.
0: And Margaret Court, if you want to look into that.
1: Nah,
0: as well.
1: I'm right.
0: Yeah?
1: We don't share the same views, is my understanding.
0: No, All the more reason to learn about other people's opinions.

0: Old mate Wozdog, Alex Warren, Fever Dream at 17 to 8 on K-Rock 955. 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
1: Thought you were calling me.
0: Your log dog.
1: Ah, yes.
0: He's Wozdog.
1: He is. Today in the Addy, there's this article and it's perfect for back to school.
0: Oh, yeah.
1: Do you know what I mean? Perfect day to drop it.
0: Yeah.
1: Because it's all about how school injuries have resulted in more than 35,000 visits to hospital emergency departments by Victorian kids, right?
0: Okay, trigger
1: alert. In primary
0: school. Let's keep it light and bright.
1: Let's keep it light and bright. We know that things can go bad,
0: yep.
1: But we're not up for that. We're up for fun injuries.
0: Injuries.
1: Right,
0: things that aren't super serious, but that you remember. That
1: you remember
0: with you forever.
1: What sticks with you.
0: Yeah.
1: Because, so when you're looking at school-related ED presentations, right?
0: Yeah.
1: They've got like a list there and it breaks it down into years. But over a total from 4 to 12 years old, the main one is the fracture, right?
0: The falling and the fracturing.
1: Falling and the fracture. Coming at number 2, other and unspecified. Great data on that.
0: Yep.
1: Coming at number 3, dislocation, sprain and strain. Now, can I just say,
0: as a dislocator yourself.
1: Yeah, I don't believe that sprain and strain should be in the same,
0: fair.
1: It's completely different.
0: Fair, okay.
1: Sprain, strain, whatever, dislocation, you have to be seen in emergency and like you're like rated, I don't know what the official term is, but you're up there.
0: Yeah.
1: They actually have to see you if you have a dislocated shoulder or whatever in like 15 minutes.
0: They have to triage you.
1: They have
0: quickly.
1: To triage you like you're in.
0: Yeah.
1: Sprain and strain, have a seat. Right?
0: Okay. Yeah.
1: So I
0: fair,
1: don't like
0: fair.
1: That.
0: That's fair.
1: But the sports that are getting most kids. Coming in at number 1, unspecified. Okay, great. Once again with the data, that's awesome.
0: Good
1: number
0: survey.
1: 2, soccer. Number 3, AFL.
0: Okay.
1: Number 4, basketball.
0: So all the sports, the big ones.
1: Well, the big ones. And the last one here, is skateboarding, which I find bizarre.
0: Why are you skating at school? You should be skating at school,
1: but also table tennis has some injuries
0: really?
1: As well. I have been a person that has thrown a bat before, so if you throw it at the wrong angle, it can hit a face.
0: Yeah,
1: but,
0: fair.
1: Yeah, you always remember your school injuries.
0: Yeah, you do.
1: Do you know what I mean? And, I wasn't the most – I was an active kid, but also a little bit just likely to hurt themselves in other ways. I had to go to the hospital because I had a bug that flew into my eye that couldn't be flushed out.
0: Oh, that's terrible.
1: And then I kept the bug in a jar. They offered it to me.
0: Yeah.
1: And I said, yep. Thank you. I will keep that and I will keep it. I think I've still got it.
0: Quite the quirky little kid, were you? Quite the quirky little kid. Cute and quirky.
1: Yeah.
0: Did you hurt yourself? Did you hurt yourself at school and do you remember it and what happened and how'd you do it? We would love to hear from you and we would love to then send you along to Sesame Street Elmo's Circus Dream, which is on now at Warm Ponds. 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Could be you, could be your kid. 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We don't need anything too serious, too full on. 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
3: Melbourne Road is starting to ST Ruggle in both directions through North Geelong. Barwon Heads Road continues to be stop-start in both directions due to roadworks in Armstrong Creek and Charlemont. It's also very slow on approach to Breakwater Road in Belmont. Port Arlington Road is starting to suffer inbound before Wilson's Road. You can jump across to the Bellarine Highway instead. 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
0: It's 9 minutes to eight on K-Rock 955. We're sitting on 11 degrees in Hamlin Heights on Vines Road there at the moment. 16 the top for us today. A shower or two expected. Showers tomorrow as well with 15. And then 15 again on Wednesday, a partly cloudy day.
1: All right. So in the Addy today, they're their new figures in regards to school injuries, which is great on the first day back to school for a lot of people. And
0: you're going to be fine. Can I just say?
1: You're going to be fine.
0: Everybody's going to be fine.
1: Everyone's going to be fine.
0: You're going to be okay.
1: 35,000 visits to hospital emergency departments by Victorian primary aged children during a 3-year period, which to me sounds pretty good, doesn't it?
0: Yeah.
1: But the most common injuries, your fractures, your dislocations, your sprains, your strains, recreational activities involve, you know, soccer and AFL and basketball as the main sports. But when it comes to playground equipment, monkey bars get 60%, almost 60% of the mishaps are accounted for by monkey bars.
0: 25%. Playground equipment, so generic playground equipment.
1: Mm.
0: And then it's way down to, like, the next one, which is the slide.
1: Yeah.
0: And the flying fox. Flying fox will get you because it'll hit hard at the end. You think,
1: bang!
0: Yeah, and you're, boom, whoa, God.
1: Yeah,
0: flying.
1: Yeah, we've all been there. Schoolyard injuries. Do you remember yours?
0: Mm.
1: We'd love to hear about it. Let's go to Tony from Corio. Tony, good morning.
15: How are we?
0: Good, mate.
1: That's great, mate.
0: Did you hurt yourself in the schoolyard?
15: Oh, yes, going back many moons ago.
0: What did you do?
15: playing Kiss Chasey.
0: I think that's gone.
1: Yeah. No more Kiss Chasey.
15: Batman was the big theme back then. So I had my shirt just tied off the top button on around my neck to have my cape.
0: Oh yeah. Oh.
15: And I was running around and jumped up onto the fort, and girls chucked me. I ran up there, and I've gone, ha ha, sucked you in. I'm jumping off, and as I went to jump off, she's grabbed my cape.
0: Oh.
15: Just knocked me off balance a little bit as I've fallen on my arm and broken my arm.
1: No, Batman!
0: No. holy smokes, Robin. Well, tell me her name was Robin. That would have been beautiful. No, all right. So, yeah, straight to hospital then. And do you have a cast?
15: Yes, for a while, yep.
1: Let's be real. If you came home with a cast, you were kind of excited.
0: And had, like, people sign it.
1: Yeah, that was the dream, wasn't it, Tone?
15: Absolutely. Yeah. Yeah, all the girls are there signing it. It's like sweet as. Yeah.
1: Yes. Yeah. I see. Had played the long game.
0: Played the long game there, Tony. Yeah. I did a fall too. I had a fall when I was in prep at Our Lady of Grace in Glenelg over in Adelaide. Yeah. I climbed this big chain sort of contraption, like a climbing.
1: Oh, yeah,
0: like,
1: they used to just have chains. Yeah,
0: and I fell like face first, like Wile E. Coyote with my arms and legs spread out and hit the tambuck and winded myself. I remember rolling over and be like, So bad.
1: Baby
0: Tom. All right, 5223-2955. We have family passes to give away to send you to see Elmo, not Wile E. Coyote, but Elmo, Sesame Street, Circus Dream, now on at Warm Ponds. 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He's Dua Lipa on K-Rock.

0: Leapa, 3 minutes to eight, K-Rock 955. It's Tom and Loggy for Mimosa Homes. Brad Johnson joins us in the studio. He'll be on air in a few minutes, but he's already here. So we're having a fun time. Good old laugh and a bit of a catch-up. 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
2: 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First of all, I've got like a Hot Bogan, right? Hot Bogan.
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2: Yeah, Hot Bogan was pretty self-explanatory. He was a bit of a bogan, bit hot. Another one, the tugboat captain. The tall glass of milk.
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3: Oh, you're evil. What do you think
2: 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If you were to give a nickname for me in this situation, where would you go with it?
3: Easy, Horse Flasher. Chatted to Horse Flasher the other day. She's going well. I think we're going to catch up this weekend.
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3: The Surf Coast Highway has become pretty stop-start in both directions through Grovedale and Mountaineed. Plenty of traffic in the CBD. Ryrie Street and Latrobe Terrace are very busy. Settlement Road is also struggling inbound over the mighty Barwon River. Port Arlington Road is also slowing on approach to Wilson's Road in Newcombe. If you are getting a beeline today, just a reminder, it is free today and tomorrow. 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
2: 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No charges today or tomorrow to make up for last week's 24-hour outage. Rail services were brought to a standstill by the Telstra meltdown. The homicide squad has made an arrest in the death of a man in the east of the state at Morwell. The 58-year-old victim found unresponsive yesterday afternoon. A 43-year-old man has been taken into custody. An investigation is underway into the death of a Chinese national at the Broadmeadows Detention Centre. She was detained last week for overstaying her visa. She's believed to have taken her own life on Friday. It's been claimed she wasn't being monitored because of a staff shortage. Pope Leo has weighed in on the latest round of US-Iran strikes. He's lamented that the winds of war are sowing violence, terror and death in the Middle East and beyond. The pontiff has taken to social media to call for a dialogue and diplomacy. Member for One and Dan Tehan says a demand for power for data centres could lead to changes in nuclear policy. He's told News Corp the coalition would consider a policy that would allow the private funding and building of reactors to power the controversial centres. And the issue of public transport to and from Avalon has again been raised. While there are now bus services between Lara and the local airport, Avalon boss Ari Suss says they're looking at an Avalon train station.
3: One on the Geelong line that we can connect to through bus services at Avalon. We think that's really important, not just for passengers and for visitors, but also for the employment precinct here.
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2: Serious doubt over Jeremy Cameron for the remainder of the season. Cameron set to have surgery on his AC joint after injuring his shoulder against the Giants. Cameron cracking jokes on his return to Victoria.
4: Oh, awesome, mate. Plenty of sleep last night, which was good, but it's just unfortunate, I guess. What do you do?
2: Speaking on Channel 9 there, we'll of course talk a bit more footy with Jono in a moment. A second win, as a matter of fact, at the All England Club for Jannik Sinner. The world number one taking down Alexander Zverev in four sets to win Wimbledon this morning. It marks five Grand Slam wins for Sinner. Briefly in sport, Brendan McCullum has been sacked as coach of the England Test team. McCullum will remain as their white ball coach. And the Melbourne Storm keeping their finals hunt alive with a win against the Gold Coast.
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1: K-Rock weather.
2: A shower or two on the top of 16 degrees today. Right now we're sitting at 11. You're up to date with Tom and Loggie.
0: 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Some things just work. Just like Tom and Loggie. Gawk.

0: 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Adelaide, Cara.
1: Good morning. It's 6 minutes past eight. Happy Monday. Before 9 o'clock, we are going to test whether it will float. 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
0: K-Rock. 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
2: Hey, I'm back with my mate, Jono.
3: Longy is in the house.
2: How are you?
3: Good. How are you?
2: Yes, really good.
3: Good to see you. Good to see you as always as well, Tommy.
1: Likewise, brother. We had a nice, I know Max Holmes was very happy with how chill everything was last Tuesday. Would you agree that it's super chill when it's just you and I hanging out?
3: Yeah, it was just nice and easy last week.
2: Okay. Well, that's fine. I'll leave it up to you guys.
3: Thank you.
2: Catch you in half an hour. You would never.
3: That's normally the way on a Monday anyway,
1: yeah,
3: isn't it?
2: Jono, you know that I'm the light of your life, okay? And this half an hour, I make you laugh like no one else.
1: Yeah,
2: you leave me shocked, appalled, and with a belly full of laughs.
3: Yes.
2: So, shut your mouth.
3: Okay. I've been told. Let's go to a song.
1: Yeah, all right. No, we will. Okay, let's do it. Sam Fender, Olivia Dean, Rain Me In. It's 8 past 8. Jono's
2: here. You cannot rain me in.
1: We've got lots of footy to talk about next.
2: I'm back.
1: Good morning.

0: Sam Fender, Olivia Dean, Rain Me In. It's 11 past 8. You're on K-Rock 955. 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Jono is joining us in the studio and you have the floor, my friend.
1: I did. So just before the ad break and before the song, I was told to shut my mouth.
2: Did I say it like that?
0: You did.
1: Yes, exactly like that.
2: I don't remember what I said.
1: Yeah, that's exactly what you said. We could replay it because in the song, Tom and I put some work together. So this is right back at you. What's the matter to you?
2: God and no respect. Racist. Why are you looking so sad? It's a not so bad. It's a nicer place. Ah, shut up for your face. You shut up for your face.
1: Yeah.
2: Right.
1: Lucky there's a screen between us.
2: Yeah.
0: Wouldn't have done the accent log. That's talk about being offensive.
2: Why is such disrespect?
0: Yeah. Hey, you got the note. Sorry, I shouldn't have done that.
2: What? Let's just move on. All right.
3: Football.
2: Moving on.
1: Football.
2: Jezza, Cameron, can we start off with him for a second? Because this injury is, the Cats went down a lot of injuries. Tanner Bruin, obviously.
1: Jack Henry.
2: And Jezza, the image of his collarbone sticking out of his shoulder is foul. Mm. It is up on our Insta stories at the moment. I just showed it to you this morning.
1: He'll have a lump for life now. They're serious injuries. They're very painful injuries. So
0: have you ever done your collarbone?
2: Yeah.
1: No, I never did collarbone. Did AC joint. So I think they're saying that Jezza's might be his AC joint. I played the next week, so.
0: You're hard.
2: I broke my collarbone because someone asked me if I'm happy, and I know I clapped my hands, but I was on one of those swings where you hold on, and so I clapped and I fell.
0: I did it as a child too, and you're an adult. Okay, sorry. I rolled off a couch, but I was three. So,
2: you're right. You never get rid of the bump.
1: No, the bump's there for
2: life. Yeah, the bump's there.
1: Have you got any audio? Because there is some audio of Jezza.
2: Yes, this is thanks to Channel 9 News. Bit of classic Jezza action as he spoke exclusively to them on his way back.
0: Yeah, okay, just give me a second. So here we go.
4: Any results back yet? Are you sort of in doubt the rest of the year, hey?
5: Yeah, probably tough to get up for a 5 or 6 day break with two cooked arms, but we'll see how we go. I haven't ruled anything out yet.
2: I love Jezza.
1: Right, now, if you're going to be doorstopped, that is the best way to handle it, right? He has nailed it. Channel 9 get their grab that they're after.
2: Yeah.
1: Jezza's had been Jezza, which is perfect. Didn't shy away, didn't walk away saying nothing, angry with life, which most players are in this particular point because their season could be over.
2: Yeah.
1: But I think the way that he has handled that is sensational.
2: And the thing is, he did say two cooked arms. So this is not the same side that he injured in the grand final.
1: No, that's right. So he's still got that issue going on with his right arm, I think it is, and now he's done the AC with the left. So he's in a bit of strife, Jezza. So I think that's the most important thing. The Cats are battling a little bit. You know, they've only won 1 out of 6 and they're starting to, you know, they've got some games that are winnable in the run home, but ultimately, is their season done? Well, it's on an edge as we speak right now. And no, Jezza Cameron obviously hurts that a lot. So you sort of go, okay, well, do you just get him right now for next year? He's really been battling. Is he?
2: Yeah.
1: You know, I think he needs to get his body right, Jezza, and get that arm right. In particular, the AC will heal and he'll be fine with that. But the other injury that he is dealing with has been around was the end of last year and has been around all season.
0: Bothered him. So you think they'll go in and do both wings, essentially?
1: Well, possibly.
2: You couldn't do both at the same time.
0: What's
2: he
0: going to
2: do?
1: One of the funniest things I've ever seen.
2: You don't do both at the same time.
1: One of my old teammates had both his shoulders done at the one time.
2: Oh,
1: at the
2: that's
1: end of the season,
2: shocking.
1: And he was in like a double brace, so he couldn't do anything. The poor guy, and he'd be walking around. He'd have to go through doorways sideways because his arms were up like wings.
0: Yeah.
1: And they had the big pole between the bicep and the rib cage on both sides.
0: Down the lats,
1: he couldn't do anything, right? So he had to be fed, and
2: it's the toilet situation that you don't think of until you get home.
1: That's
2: you're like,
1: right.
2: coming. Right. Yeah. Who's got a bidet? Yeah. Oh, we'll go to Jono's house. Yeah. Perfect. I'm staying at your house, Jono. Bidet central.
1: That's it. Get on the heated seat. Whatever you like.
3: Yeah, that's a, that Jono personally heats the seat for you. It's not an electric thing. 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
7: Latrobe Terrace is having an absolute shocker southbound past Geelong train station. Settlement Road continues to get heavier and heavier inbound over the mighty Barwon River. Plenty of traffic on Briary Street in the CBD. Shannon Avenue in Newtown is very heavy from Church Street to a Fraser Street in both directions. You run into Melbourne's not too bad. It's an hour and 9 minutes from Briary Street to Port Melbourne. 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More traffic all day while you work. 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
6: 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The bright lights of Thursday night footy are calling again at the Cattery as the Saints head to town.
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0: 22 minutes past 8 on K-Rock 955. We're sitting on at 12 degrees at Jono's place in Newtown right now. 16 the top for us today with a shower or two expected. Similar tomorrow, showers and 15, then partly cloudy 15 on Wednesday.
2: Debates with Damien Hardwick. A lot of people dream about that. Some people live it. What happened on the weekend?
1: Yeah, well, another interaction with the crowd member at Adelaide.
2: Oh, my God.
1: Very good.
2: I'm so First day back, you get one. This is for the rest of the year, it's a write-off.
3: We should wrap the show here.
1: And you forgot to press record.
2: Wow.
3: Yeah. No one will ever know she did it.
1: So good. That's right. Anyway. Damien Hardwick did get in another debate with a crowd member. We have seen this before with Chris Scott, of course, at the Adelaide Oval, and the way the coaches exit the coaches' box, walk through the crowd as they go to the ground, and some fans in the Adelaide Oval think they've got a right just to maybe chirp away a little bit.
2: Because
1: their side's going pretty well.
3: Yeah. You'd be mad not to.
1: Right? Of course.
2: We would.
1: The issue is, so last night there was, I met at Fox, the Adelaide Oval CEO was in the building because they look after us at Gather Round. So he came over, had a look around Fox and we got to
2: Let's all go to a winery.
3: Yes. In the Barossa. Helicopter, you say. Oh, look, it's Slingy.
1: So, different network. Don't worry about it.
2: Yes, yeah.
1: I did ask him this question. Are you going to look at building another coach's box somewhere? What are the options here? He goes, the coaches have actually got another option. It just takes them probably two extra minutes to get to the boundary line. They can go out the back, down, into a change room and pop up out of a race. And
2: But it does take
1: a little bit of time. I'm like, okay, well, I was thinking about the coaches' boxes at the MCG. They have to go down a lift, out the back, through the car park and pop out at the...
3: Swing past Richmond Station.
1: Yeah, exactly. So it actually takes a bit of extra time at the MCG, for example, to do it. So everyone's talking about this is no good. Well, it's not. You shouldn't be in that position anyway. And maybe he walked past three or four times before that and in the end he just had enough, which is fair enough as well. But ultimately, they do have another option at Adelaide Oval that no one is talking about.
3: Yeah, okay. So if he doesn't want to have that happen with fans, he should be going.
1: They can go.
2: Yeah. 2 minutes is a long time if it's like during game time.
1: But in saying that, they would be able to block things off. They would be able to lock the lift so it's just straight down. Or if it's stairs, they could get the stairs all blocked off if the coaches wanted to start to go that way at Adelaide Oval.
2: But you'd be streaming Fox footy.
1: To say there's no other option, though, is wrong. There is another option at Adelaide Oval for the coaches to exit the coaches' box and not really have to interact with anybody.
2: God, Jono, you exposed the big story.
1: Oh. That's it.
2: Exclusive.
1: Look,
3: deep dive.
1: Yeah, that is an exclusive here today.
2: Yeah.
1: First one in 18 years.
3: What do you guys? All right, we're going to do Best and Fairest after Disco Line's Tinashe. It's No Broke Boys at 25 past 8 on K-Rock. Disco. X-O.

0: Disco Lines, Tinashe, K-Rock 955, Tom and Loggy joined in the studio by Brad Johnson. We're doing the jump for Prestige Jayco Geelong, your local Jayco dealer, open 7 days. It's time for this, I say. Time's it.
1: Best
0: and fairest.
1: Best and fairest. Best.
2: 3, 2, 1, because you have the sports vest that is the Zenith sports vest protection vest. And
0: see, she is.
2: See, awesome. I can feel it.
1: Yes. You tried to be. You slowed it down, and you. But you're just in the end, ummed and ahed a little
0: We're
1: bit
0: back,
1: in there.
0: We're back to regular programming. I threw you because I had my button switched wrong. That's okay. That was my fault.
1: Let me tell you, though, the players who get the votes this week are probably my three favourite catters.
0: Okay.
2: Well, hang on. The Zenith Sports Vest. Find it online or at Rebel Sports. Yes.
0: Yeah.
1: No, I appreciate the pump up every week. It's really cool.
0: The 3-2. What, your favourite? Now, this is like children, like saying your favourite children.
1: Yes. So. One now enters the building every week. And he got one vote.
0: Oh, yeah,
2: Maxi. Do you know what? It has changed. When I see Max on television, I'm like, friend. Not that he feels that way about me.
0: No, he doesn't.
2: But I'm always like,
1: but you're building
2: get off
1: towards
2: him.
1: That. Yeah. You're building to
0: leave him alone.
2: I'm like, stop touching him. Get off.
0: He doesn't like it. I know. I try and hug him every week.
1: So Ollie Dempsey gets the 2 this week.
2: Ole, ole.
1: Yes, what a little superstar he is. And Shawnee Manor. He's back to his best. He's been quiet for a
0: You've been calling for it for months.
1: I have.
0: Yeah.
2: It was unreal. Kicking a goal with your pants literally down. That was amazing. Because I would be thinking, is it both my shorts down or is it just one of them?
1: Yeah.
2: Can you feel it in the moment?
1: Well, of course you can feel it.
2: Oh, okay. Because I thought maybe he was like, I might be cheek out, but I'm just going for
1: it
2: anyway.
1: I'm going for it anyway.
2: That would be amazing.
0: Yeah. We've all been there, though. And
2: what?
0: We've all had moments where you're like, I could be cheeks out right now, but I'm going for it.
1: Shawnee Manor gets the 3. And that is the perfect way to finish, Tommy.
0: What does the leaderboard look like?
1: The leaderboard looks like, which I think we're about to shut the leaderboard down.
2: Loggy's
1: sweating.
2: Tom.
0: Yeah.
1: All right. Holly Dempsey's leading on 15, Manor and Holmes on 12.
2: Hey.
0: All right, Jono, nice. Always a pleasure, mate. Lovely to catch up with you, and
1: fun.
0: We will see you next week.
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20: Roadworks in Charlemont and Armstrong Creek have caused Bowen Heads Road to be very slow on approach to Boundary Road in both directions. Ballarat Road is really struggling on approach to Anarchy Road in Hamlin Heights. In fact, that intersection is heavily congested in all directions. Plenty of traffic in the CBD. Latrobe Terrace is very busy in both directions, particularly before Ryrie Street. Lunch for $10, that's good value at Subway. 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More traffic all day while you work. 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
22: Hey, it's AJ with your latest K-Rock News. Fashion designer Libby Pettit will run for the Liberals in the South Barwon seat at this year's election. Pettit, who has the backing of local MP Bev MacArthur, defeating councillor Ron Nelson for the position. Labor revealed candidate Rebecca Thistleton earlier this year for former Labor member Darren Cheeseman's seat. The US insists the Strait of Hormuz is open despite renewed airstrikes. US Ambassador to NATO Matt Whitaker has told Fox News the strikes are justified after a Cyprus flagship came under Iranian fire.
23: That's what you do. You show strength. You make sure the Iranians don't benefit from this. You make sure the Strait continues to flow, the commercial traffic. And most importantly, you make sure that Iran never gets a nuclear weapon.
22: Voters could be left in the dark on the cost of One Nation's policies before casting a vote. It says it doesn't have enough resources to price its promises. Treasury spokesperson Barnaby Joyce, unable to commit to putting all of their policies through the Parliamentary Budget Office. A cafe in Essendon has been firebombed in the early hours of the morning. The blaze has caused extensive damage. Police say it was the same business that was shot at last Friday morning. A fire tragedy in Bangkok where at least 27 people have died in a bar fire. Fire crews battled for half an hour to control the blaze in the Thai capital. More than 60 people are being treated for injuries while there are fears there are some bodies still inside the venue. And no injuries after a car drove up a tension line of a power pole. Emergency services were called to the incident at North Geelong after the car became stuck on a 45-degree angle up the line yesterday afternoon. CFA spokesperson referred to the incident as not a bad effort.
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22: The horror run has continued for Essendon, falling by 90 points to Brisbane at the Gabba. The Dons kicked just one goal to three-quarter time, with the Lions moving into the top four with the win. Caretaker coach Dean Solomon says it's a long road ahead.
12: For our members and supporters, and we want you to stick strong and be patient and understand that we're in this for the medium to long term, and that's how we're going to build it, and there is no shortcut here.
22: The Western Bulldogs in Melbourne also with wins on Sunday. Cricket Australia will return to playing cricket on Australia Day in 2027. The Big Bash final for this year will be played on January 26, the first time in 2 years cricket has been played on the date. Cricket Australia says they will continue to work with groups around First Nations issues. And the Melbourne Storm are back in the finals hunt with a four-point win against the Gold Coast, and also England this morning confirming that Brendan McCullum has been sacked as coach of the Test side.
3: Brand new Mimosa displays open in Armstrong Estate. 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
22: Cheryl 2 on the top of 16 degrees today. Right now we're sitting at 11. You're up to date with Tom and Loggy.
3: 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The latest news. The latest fashion. This is what's trending.
14: I love reality TV.
2: So the first biopic, depending on which way you want to say it.
0: Depends where you grew up, yeah.
2: To achieve the coveted box office milestone of $1 billion in global ticket sales.
0: Yeah.
2: Is this one.
17: Being my brother, it don't matter if you're black or...
2: So Michael has generated, this is in US dollars, right? $629.8 million overseas. $371.8 million in the US, and that brings its global tally to $1.001 billion. Now, I am so surprised that this is the first biopic to do this.
0: Oh, there's been some good ones. Like Rocket Man was amazing.
2: Seriously, Bohemian Rhapsody was so good.
0: Yeah.
2: I'm just like, wow, there you go. I guess that is the power of that whole conglomerate. You know what I mean?
0: No.
2: Anyway, moving on. I want to chat now about Madonna, one of your favourite artists. Her Confessions 2 album dropped. It's her first new album in 7 years and people are loving it.
0: Oh, good.
2: It's got this song on it with Sabrina Carpenter. It's called Bring You Up. So people are loving it so much that it's pushed past Olivia Rodrigo's latest record to land on top of the Billboard 200 album chart.
0: That's people listening. That's people going, oh, Madonna, it must be good, forgetting.
2: No, do you know what? I've had a listen. I don't like it. I don't really know how I feel because it's been, you know, just background at the moment. But, yeah, it's good. I liked it, the first one. So.
0: All right. Okay. No, fair. Okay. Olivia Rodrigo, man.
2: I know. It's very good album lyrics-wise as well. It just really makes you feel stuff like...
0: Madonna's really, one?
2: No, Olivia.
0: Oh, yeah. No, I know. So that's what's trending. Stay up to date with everything trending. krock.com.au.
2: Yeah,
0: you should have seen Chris... from Workday, he and I talking Olivia Rodrigo's new album.
2: I could have been there.
0: We're both obsessed.
2: I wish I could have been there.
0: Yeah, all right. Did I say the bit about what's trending and go to krock.com.au? I think I did. All right, let's do this.
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2: So much fun.
0: This is so much fun. It's really dangerous to have water in the studio because we've got so much expensive equipment here, but we're doing it anyway.
2: We're doing it. We've got a bucket of water and it is full. What we have also on the side of that bucket is a whole bunch of random items. You call up. We tell you the item and we say, will it float? You say yes or no. If you get it right, you win $100. If you get it wrong, it jackpots for the next player with Tim and Davo.
0: Ladies and gentlemen, she's done it. She's explained the competition first time.
2: Oh, my God.
0: Well done.
2: Thank you.
0: 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Do you know what any of that means? You don't need to.
2: Nah.
0: Because the Poolworks guys know.
2: They
0: know. They'll take care of you. Geelong, Torquay and Ocean Grove. Big shout out to them. Big shout out to Will It Float. It's one of our favourite games to play and we would love you to get involved. 52232955. What a way to start a working week. Kids go back to school and you jag yourself a cool $100. We'll do it after Gaga. Poker Face 52232955. Let's play Will It Float.

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0: Yeah, $100 on the line. We are playing Will It Float for the final time. For the first time, I should say. Final. Oh, my gosh. Where's your microphone? You need this one. Here we go. Here we go. No, this one.
2: Well, look, there we go. It's fine. It's okay. We're learning. We've taken 2 weeks off and we forget.
0: No, we haven't. I've been here the whole time. Let's just focus on the water. We're live on Instagram.
2: We are. We're live on Insta. So please watch along. Will it float?
0: I'm going to find out. So there's a big tub of stuff here and we've got Gary from Kerr Lewis on the line. Morning, Gaz.
3: Morning, guys. How are you?
0: Good, thank you.
2: We're good.
0: We are going to pick an item randomly out of this tub that is full of different stuff that we can see whether it floats or not. How would you gauge your ability to judge things, whether they float or not? Do you think you're good at it?
3: Oh, I'm good at things I know the answers to. So
2: yeah, me too, Gaz.
3: I'm standing near a puddle and I've got about 80 items with me, so I'm going to try and...
0: You're going to pre-float, you're going to pre-test. Hopefully you've got the same thing that Loggy is about to pull out of the tub and chuck in the water. What are we going with today, Log?
2: Well, today I've chosen something that's a little bit topical. It is... a coconut that I bought back from Fiji.
0: Nice.
2: Thank you, Customs.
0: Yeah. She smuggled it in her top. So we've got it. You can see it on the Instagram live, but it is a coconut that has been... shelled, I guess you would say. It doesn't have the green stuff. It's just the brown, like the, you know, the wood
2: it's
0: part.
2: It's the brown stuff, but it hasn't been opened.
0: Yeah.
2: Okay, it's a full coconut. Ask you, will it float?
3: So it's got no holes in it.
0: No holes in it. So we assume that the liquid is still in there, but we can't find out because it's sealed. It just doesn't have that green outer casing on it. It's just a coconut like if you had it in a cartoon, you know?
3: Oh, Jesus.
2: If it happens, people are saying sink and float on the live stream.
0: Oh, people are commenting both. They think both. Yeah.
2: So
0: okay.
2: It's up to you.
3: As soon as you said it was a coconut, something came in my head that said float, so I'm just going to go float.
2: Float.
0: Gary says float. Okay, here we go.
4: Float.
2: Float.
4: Float.
2: Float.
4: Float.
2: Should I drop it high?
0: Float. No, don't float. Drop it high. It'll make a mess.
2: Float. Float.
0: What are we saying? Yeah. I reckon we... There you go, Gary. You were right. It floated.
3: Yeah.
0: Nice one.
3: That was scary.
0: It was scary
2: because
3: I... Couldn't you just go and rub a ducky or something? Jesus.
0: No, nothing that easy, mate.
2: Why are you fighting it? You won.
0: Be no fun in that.
3: Okay, Yeah.
0: $100 coming your way. It's as easy as that. Well done, Gary. We'll play again after 3 o'clock this afternoon with Tim and Dave. I'm sure it'll go much smoother because they are professionals. But Will It Float? We'll be back this afternoon and then back tomorrow morning with us as well. Need pool equipment? 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
5: It is very busy out there on our roads. Barwon Heads Road's really struggling in both directions through Charlemont and Armstrong Creek. Plenty of traffic as well for Ballarat Road on approach to Anarchy Road in Hamelin Heights. That intersection heavy in all directions. Shannon Avenue is struggling in both directions through Newtown. Settlement Road is pretty much stationary inbound over the James Harrison Bridge. Do you believe that happiness matters to seriously ill children? 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Starlight.org.au. More traffic all day while you work. 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
0: It's 5 minutes to nine now on K-Rock 955, sitting on 12 degrees in Torquay, where you'll find one of the three Pool Works stores. They are helping us do Will It Float, and there'll be another opportunity to win yourself $100, just like Gary from Kerr Lewis did, by guessing whether something will float or not after 3 o'clock this afternoon with Tim and Davo. 16 the top for us today, shower or two on the way, similar tomorrow, showers and 15, partly cloudy 15 for Wednesday.
2: It is so nice to be back, my friend.
0: It's good to have you back, mate.
2: Thank you.
0: We're going to squeeze one more song in before we get to our 9 o'clock news update. Malcolm Todd, this is Earrings on K-Rock. Good morning.

0: earrings.
1: Ava was in the newsroom last week with myself while you and AJ were away, and she's very much a Gen Z. She came in, she's like, so Malcolm Todd, he's the brother of Audrey Herbert, who is friends with Gracie Abrams.
0: Oh, who is going out with Paul Mescal.
1: Yeah.
0: Who was not at Taylor Swift's wedding.
1: Oh, okay. Well, there you go. It's all linked, isn't it? I hope you could follow that because I have no idea what we're talking about. There are brand new Mimosa displays open in Armstrong Estate. 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Great to have you back, mate.
0: Oh, it's great to be back.
1: We'll be back tomorrow morning from 6. Another opportunity for Will It Float, but also another opportunity for you to play nice with Max Holmes.
0: Oh, God, Max. Okay. I have to, yes, I will be smart.
1: You've got 24 hours to get your head in the zone. 23 and a half
0: I'm
1: hours.
0: Ready. Okay. I'm ready.
1: No, you're not.
0: I'm not.
1: Have a great day.
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9: The intersection of Shannon Avenue and Aberdeen Street is heavily congested left, right and centre in Newtown. Torquay Road is very congested. Geelong bound in Grovedale. Sediment Road continues to ST Ruggle inbound over the mighty Barwon River. Port Arlington Road is really suffering inbound before Wilson's Road as well. The census is coming this August. 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More traffic all day while you work. 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
12: Broadcasting on Wadawurrung Country, hey, it's AJ with your latest K-Rock news. The Liberals have named their candidate for Darren Cheeseman's South Barwon seat. Fashion designer Libby Pettit pre-selected yesterday ahead of councillor Ron Nelson for the role. Labor named Rebecca Thistleton as the candidate for the seat currently held by former Labor member Cheeseman earlier this year. The US has accused Iran of breaking the terms of a peace agreement as it steps up airstrikes on Iranian targets. Iran has responded with its own missile strikes on US assets and its Middle East neighbours. UN Ambassador Mike Waltz says Tehran has broken international law.
13: Regardless of whether you're party to some conflict, you cannot start shooting in all directions, attacking your neighbours, attacking civilian shipping, civilian infrastructure, throwing mines in international waterways.
12: New polling has revealed a fall in support for One Nation, according to the latest Resolve Political Monitor. It found the party's primary vote has fallen by 3 points to 26%, while Pauline Hanson's preferred Prime Minister rating has dropped 8 points to 25%. Anthony Albanese now 8 points clear. A cafe in Essendon has again been targeted just days after a drive-by shooting. The Mount Alexander Road business has suffered extensive damage after being firebombed early this morning. Police are appealing for information. Nuclear policy could be adjusted by the coalition to help with powering data centres. Member for Wanandan Tian telling News Corp the coalition is examining a new policy that would allow companies to build their own small reactors to power the centres. And the Michael Jackson movie has become the first biopic to earn more than $1 billion at the box office. Michael has broken US and global records since its big screen release back in April.
7: Get the V8 Nissan Patrol.

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2: Melbourne's grip on a top six spot remains firm after a big win against Richmond. The D's 46 points in wet conditions at the MCG. Coach Stephen King said a strong Richmond showing in the wet made for a challenge.
3: Thought it was going to be a hard game and I thought it was certainly that. So really happy with our boys to fight out for four quarters today.
2: The Western Bulldogs in Brisbane also with wins. Jannik Sinner is a five-time Grand Slam champion. Sinner taking down Alexander Zverev at Wimbledon in four sets for his second All England Club title. He still needs the French to complete the career Grand Slam. And baseball is at an end. England sacking Brendan McCullum as their test coach follows a series of off-field controversies.
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4: Good morning, Liam Robertson from Surfing Victoria here with your morning surf report. Well, we've got a classic day of winter waves on offer across the coastline today. Northwest winds and really strong as well, making it really chilly out there. However, the swell has continued to increase. We're seeing double overhead waves on those more exposed breaks, the Premier Reef breaks in particular. We should see triple overhead waves by dark later on today. So great waves on offer. Experienced surfers only on most of those exposed breaks. Protected corners have some great fun waves as well. As always, if you are going for a surf, surf with a mate and play it safe by the water.
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1: K-Rock weather.
2: A shower or two and a top of 16 degrees today. Right now we're sitting at 12 and we're kicking off 50 minutes of non-stop K-Rock.
0: Fancy a Radley's pie? Of course you do.
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